Good evening, everyone, and welcome to Out Here in the Field on WFMU. I'm Amanda, and I bring you field recordings and sound effects from all over the world with all different levels of audio quality and of all different types of things. I'm very excited because my guests tonight are going to be the London-based duo Mute Frequencies, Ilya Rogachevsky and Laura Rogachevskaya. We're going to get into the interview very, very shortly because I want to make sure we have time for all of it. But first, I'm going to tell you that this recording that I'm speaking over is a recording that I made of bullfrogs. It's kind of left over from last week's show, which you should listen to if you like frogs and walking in the woods and all that fun stuff. Mute Frequencies themselves finished off the set. I played just a very short snippet of their Halle sound walk from Halle, Germany, which is going to be talked about in the interview for sure. It's from a project they did at Radio Revolten in 2023. Francesca Linares came before that with the Chemlin Bay Pebbles. Perhaps you pronounce that differently. Semlin Bay, maybe? That was on the short list for Sound of the Year Awards 2025, the winners of which were just announced, and which Mute Frequencies have a hand in the judging of. We're going to talk about that as well. We started the show with something very wonderful and very new from Niblock Hooker Soldier First. Drums River was the name of that. The album is called Paiva River Songs, and it is recordings of a river by Phil Niblock. Improvised over. By William Hooker, Dave Soldier, and David First. So, my guests for tonight, Mute Frequencies, have a project they're currently working on called Specialist Machines that deals with the sounds of sewing. And I'm going to play some of the audio from that, and then we're just going to go straight into the interview. Thank you for listening to Out Here in the Field on WFMU.

I really love the Irish embroidery machine, because you can do like a running stitch and the satin stitch, but like by changing direction, you can, if you're using like a viscose thread, you can kind of create shading even using the same colour, because the thread creates this kind of glossy satin finish on the satin stitch. If you change direction, obviously the light hits the thread differently, so you can create a lot of kind of different variations. You can always like, you can also sandwich fabrics and threads in between. You can cut into it to create textures. You kind of layer embroidered pieces over the top of one another by using stuff like dissolvable backings. It's kind of like, it's like drawing with the stitch, so it's quite, it feels like quite a creative, like free form way of working.

0: A very hearty welcome to both of you. It's really an honor to have you on out here in the field. You're just amazing. You do so much with field recordings, and you do things not just recorded but in person, which I think is very special.
1: Thank you very much. We're really pleased to hear that someone out there is listening.
0: I'm very much listening. I'm very much interested. So first off, how long have you been Mute Frequencies, you know, the project that you currently call yourself? And how long before that had you made music?
1: Laura and I met in, is it 2012?
2: Yes.
1: And I was in a different project at the time called Sebastian Melmoth, which was a sort of noise rock, post-punk, experimental, art rock kind of group. We were a bit of everything. And we were looking for a drummer, and Laura kindly joined to play us. So we've been making music together for quite a while, but increasingly I personally had become more interested in sound as a kind of artistic medium in its own right, as opposed to writing songs. And we sort of branched off together. Laura, I believe that you also were interested in that kind of avenue of creativity. And we started branching off into more field recording based things, partly because I was doing a master's degree in sound art at the time.
0: Okay.
1: And partly because it sort of didn't fit within the remit of the band, so it had to become something else. And Mute Frequencies was actually a graduating piece that we produced together, but it was my graduating piece from the college that I was at. And the reason it's called Mute Frequencies is because at the time I was interested in very low frequency radio and electromagnetic waves, spherics, earth radio, things like that. And we had this project where we at a VLF receiver, and when you turn it on in the city, you just have this barrage of electromagnetic noise because there are electronics everywhere, and they're always on, it's receiving, transmitting information. But as human beings, we don't tend to hear the stuff. Some people out there claim that they can.
0: Feel that animals can also.
1: Yes, yeah. So there is, yeah, exactly. And some of those frequencies, they cross over into the realm of human hearing, or at least they would if they were acoustic energy. So we kind of saw them as these, yeah, invisible forces. And this is the kind of idea that is the kind of undercurrent of everything that we do. So we're interested in ideas of imperceptibility, invisibility within this, like, sonic space.

0: her first performance, I believe, was in a German city called Halle. There was a festival there called Radio Revolten, which brought together radio artists from all over the world and to perform and install. And it was a site-specific piece for us, so we recorded a sound walk around Halle. And at the same time, we recorded the same sound walk in with a VLF receiver. So you have this sort of dual portrait of a place from two different perspectives. And we kind of used that as material along with other things. We've sort of recorded bits and pieces of like bells in Berlin and whatever during the performance. And yeah, kind of combined them together to get this fragmentation of a viewpoint of a specific place.
1: It's so fascinating to me because I am noticing that some listeners gravitate a lot more to the realistic sound, you know, the sounds that we can hear, and some who are sort of more out there, more creative-minded, more out-of-the-box thinkers always gravitate to the abstract noise, you know, the sort of what is beyond our perception kind of thing. And to have a portrait of both of those things at the same time, I think, is really lovely. It's really important.
0: Yeah, I think what we like to do is to have a frame of reference and work with very specific environments. We'll probably come to talk about the Specialist Machine project a little bit later, but this is an example of where we are being very kind of careful with the objects we choose to record and how we then present them. Because some people, there's a very good musician I work with called Matthew Herbert, and he bases a lot of his music on recordings of things. And they're always conceptually linked, but a lot of the time the end product doesn't always resemble the things that were recorded. He kind of extracts musical information out of them. And what we do, what Laura and I do, we try and retain that information more or less as it is, partly because of our technical inability to turn it into beats or anything like that. But we're kind of more interested in like letting things run and let a drone be a drone. And
1: so I do want to talk about Specialist Machines, and I want to talk about it soon because that is your current project. So exciting to me, you know, as a lover of mechanical sounds, and we'll get into that. But before that, I want to ask each of you individually, do you have a favorite sound? You mentioned the church bells in Berlin. That's, you know, a very sort of pleasant, sonorous sound. I know it's maybe sort of a basic question, but
2: I'm a little bit stumped by that one. My favorite sound. Have you got something that immediately...
0: I do, actually. So I like this question because it's something that I found an answer to it not that long ago. And my favorite sound is the near silence you get on a Sunday morning before everybody has woken up and the day has started. And, you know, it might be like 7, 8 o'clock. Nobody is rushing to work. There's very little traffic. And it's particularly to the area where we live, which is central London. It's a very busy, part of town where we are. But on Sunday, it falls quiet, and it has this really nice, you know, it's not silence, it's near silence.
1: I love that. Yeah, that's wonderful. And that's something that, you know, poets and songwriters have exploited, right? You know, the milk truck brings the sun up, you know, that's a lyric. You know, or Kris Kristofferson, Sunday morning coming down, you know, that kind of thing. Laura, have you had some time to think? Do you want to abstain from the question?
2: Or maybe I can talk about a sound that I really like, and that can sort of lead us into talking about Specialist Machines.
1: Go for it.
2: So I'm a technician at a fashion school in London, at Central St Martin's, an art school, and I work with sewing machines on a daily basis, and we also have a bunch of specialist machinery, and one of those machines, it's quite an old machine. Ours was made in the 60s, and it's called Reese 101 keyhole buttonhole machine, and it makes a really thunderous sound, and a lot of people are quite scared by this machine and quite scared by the sound. The students aren't allowed to use it. It doesn't have a guard on it, so only the technicians can use it. And it really punches down on the fabric. So it creates a buttonhole that looks like a hand-sewn buttonhole. So it makes really beautiful buttonholes. And it clamps down on the fabric, and the head of the machine moves around the fabric, and it creates this really, really loud sound. And when I hear that sound, it feels really peaceful to me, because it's a very loud sound, but I really love the sound of it. And I noticed that I recorded the sound of this particular buttonhole machine, and then a while later it was serviced by an engineer, and afterwards the sound was much more mellow. So it was oiled and treated, and it didn't quite have that same roar to it. So I guess one of my favourite sounds was the sound of the keyhole Reese 101 before it was serviced.

0: the specialist machines, it was an installation, right? Is the installation still going on or has it ended?
1: Yeah, it's a piece that actually has had several lives. It's kind of we've been working on it since 2022. It started life as a piece called Unthread at a gallery called Diffuse, Project Diffuse in East London. And that was a sort of, and it was a work in progress then. But correct me if I'm wrong, Laura, but I think we had your machine sewing and I had some contact mics on it. And we were sort of performing in front of an audience, but like the conceit was we hadn't had a finished, we didn't have a finished piece to show. So we're working it out as we were going along. Mm-hmm. And from that, we sort of developed this idea of going in to film the machines at Central St. Martin's because there's lots of them. A lot of them are different manufacturers created across different time periods. They sound different, they behave differently, and you can open them up and it's like a dance, a mechanical dance happening. So we filmed them in slow motion to use, I think, as a background film for a couple of other performances we were doing. And then, you know, somebody else would ask us to do an installation. I think the installation you're referring to was probably at Open House Festival in London in September last year, 2025.
0: Yeah, that rings a bell.
1: Yeah.
0: But also the Diffuse gallery.
1: Yes, and we did the same installation, or similar installation, Diffuse. So the film was running, but you could mix your own soundtrack to it. So we had recorded these machines and put them through Ableton with lots of different effects, and you could essentially make your own soundtrack and mix it live in the space. And then the Open House one was a fixed soundtrack with some objects laid out that pertain to Laura's field of work. So

0: tough than clay, and unlike the drudges human, never weary, night or day, never shedding tears of sorrow, never mourning friends untrue, never caring for the morrow, never begging work to do.
1: Hi, I'm Tanya Todman. 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
3: Where do you see the sewing industry going? Do people still like sewing? Is it more of an industrial thing?
4: Well, that's kind of the million-dollar question with our industry. It has changed quite a bit from just sewing and very minor quilting to where quilting has grown to be probably 50 to 60% of our business. And then there's also the embroidery, which is about 20 to 25% of our business. And really the sewing is, I'd say, about 5 to 15%, if that. A lot of businesses now...
5: So it's sort of developed into this much bigger thing that it started out to be. And I think ultimately for the future of the piece, it's going to be somewhere between, an art film and possibly a radiophonic piece, like a documentary, perhaps, that includes more of those interviews with people who are involved within the garment and fashion industries, sort of spread out across 40 minutes, perhaps. But we haven't gotten there yet.
6: No, it's fine. You know, it could take as long as you need with it. It's just so wonderful.
7: Don't say that. We need a deadline.
5: Yeah.
6: Okay, the deadline will be March the 12th of next year.
5: Okay, you'll have it in by then.
7: I'm writing it down.
5: We're a married couple and we have a kid and we've got like day jobs and stuff. So
7: yeah, when you said silence on a Sunday morning,
5: what are you talking about? No, that's when I get to leave the house and I'm like, I don't know, throwing the rubbish away.
6: And maybe it's the memory of silence.
5: Yeah.
6: But yeah, for Specialist Machines, it's cool to me to think of it as a multimedia project because the audio that I've heard of it completely stands alone as its own thing. I mean, it's just such a fascinating exploration of the fashion industry, just with the blend of voices and sound.
5: Thank you.
6: I'm talking with Ilya Rogachevsky and Laura Rogachevskaya, who are a London-based duo called Mute Frequencies, and we're talking about their projects past, present, and future. Yeah, let's segue into talking about the Sound of the Year Awards, Ilya, which you are involved in, yes?
5: Yes, so I'm a co-producer of the Sound of the Year Awards. It is a project that's been running since 2020.
6: And so many things I should interject. Like in the field recording world, COVID really kickstarted a lot. But go on.
5: Yeah, no, that's precisely was the kind of the catalyst for it. So I mentioned Matthew Herbert earlier, and he is the director of the Radiophonic Institute, which is an organization, sort of non-profit organization, that has roots in the radiophonic BBC Radiophonic Workshop, which famously developed the Doctor Who theme tune and made lots of incidental music for TV and radio. But it was actually very important in the development of electronic music in the United Kingdom. And the Radiophonic Institute is a sort of modern version of that, so taking the principles of the workshop into the present day. And one of the things that the Institute wants to achieve is to bring the appreciation of everyday sound into the more mainstream space. So, within the sound art and field recording worlds, they're relatively small niche worlds, and everybody more or less knows everybody. But sound is everywhere around us, and the awards are sort of an opportunity for professionals and ordinary people alike to sort of bring whatever they hear within a particular year into sort of the wider public arena. And yeah, COVID was important because everybody was at home, and it was a sort of...
6: It was also because there was less noise pollution. You know, you sort of were able to quiet your ears a little bit and pay attention to things that you normally didn't.
5: Yeah, absolutely. I think a big factor also is technology, that the everyone's got a smartphone and the microphones on those are pretty good now. Mm-hmm. And that's one of the things that we sort of are very keen to express, is that the recording doesn't have to be professionally made. You don't have to have good mics and preamps and equipment and, you know, a ticket to the Arctic mm-hmm. to record bearded seals. But if you do have one of those things, that can also help. The point is
6: Thank you for shouting out the bearded seals, because that was the winner, right?
5: Yeah, that's right, the winner from this year. So they're fresh in my mind.

and we get a lot of really interesting pieces from all over the world. I'm going to shout out a few of my favourites from this year, if that's okay. So Georgie Stiles and Laura Mish recorded some lemurs in Madagascar. And Laura Mish is a saxophonist, a multi-instrumentalist. And so Georgie Stiles, who's an audio producer, made a programme for the BBC about it. And she went there and she recorded these songs. And then Laura Mish performed on her saxophone a response to those songs. And together, it's just a really beautiful pairing.

And then another one that has really, I think, caught people's attention on social media is Treehopper Songs Inside of a Plant Stem by an artist called Tom Fisher, who goes by the name of Action Pyramid. And this one is a contact microphone recording from a plant stem in the Colombian jungle. And these treehopper insects, what they do is they communicate through vibrations in the plant. So they're singing to each other by, you know, shaking their legs, essentially, I think. There are loads of insect species that do this all over the world. But because we're so kind of humans are acoustically biased, we don't hear these sounds because we're not privy to them, because we, until relatively recently, didn't have the technology to be able to hear. So there's this whole hidden world right underneath our feet that we have been ignoring for, you know, for millennia. I don't know.

0: I don't know, if, Laura, if you had a favourite one from this year.
1: Yeah, there was one from a village in India. You're going to know better than me.
0: Yeah, it's Sijal Pawar with Jingwai Laobei, which is the Whistling Names. Yeah, that's right.
2: One of my favourites too.
1: Yeah, I just thought that was really beautiful. So the children are given a name that's sung. It is sung rather than whistled.
0: Well, yeah, I guess it's whistled sung. It's sort of like hummed, but it's
1: like a sort of humming.
0: It's a distinct melody that's unique to that particular child. Mm. So it's not a name that can be phonetically pronounced. It's sung, and it's different.
3: This is like a heart touching song. You know, if you really listen nicely to the tune or sing or song by a mother, then you can really touch your heart.

My name is Rothe Kongsit, but my Jing Raya Bei, or my whistling name, which my mother has composed for me since my childhood, is like this.

0: Yes, that is that.
1: What's your name?
0: Coo, coo, coo, coo. Coo, coo, coo, coo, coo, coo.

Go, go, go, go, go, go, go, go, go, go, go, go, go, go, go, go, go, go, go, go, go, go, go, go, go, go, go, go, go, go, go, go, go, go, go, go, go, go, go, go, go, go, go, go, go, go, go, go, go, go, go, go, go, go, go, go, go, go, go, go, go, go, go, go, go, go, go, go, go, go, go, go, go, go, go, go, go, go, go, go, go, go, go, go, go, go, go, go, go, go, go, go, go, go, go, go, go, go, go, go, go, go, go, go, go, go, go, go, go, go, go, go, go, go, go, go, go, go, go, go, go, go, go, go, go, go, go, go, go, go, go, go, go, go, go, go, go, go, go, go, go, go, go, go, go, go, go, go, go, go, go, go, go, go, go, go, go, go, go, go, go, go, go, go, go, go, go, go, go, go, go, go, go, go, go, go, go, go, go, go, go, go, go, go, go, go, go, go, go

0: really touching.
1: It's so great, yeah, to think of somebody saying, not my name is Laura, my name is Ilya, but my name is, and then just a melody.
2: Yeah.
1: It's very not what we are used to, yeah. So that kind of blew my mind, blew the top of my head off almost. So quickly, if somebody out there in the WFMU listenership would like to submit to Sound of the Year Awards, what can they do? What's the process?
2: So at the moment, we usually open up submissions in the autumn, around November time. So you aren't able to submit anything yet, but start thinking about it, and you've got time to kind of, you know, the rest of the year to...
0: But you can be recording it, because it's for this year.
2: Yes. So yeah, it's the year that's gone. So record as much as you can. And I think the most important thing that I want to stress is that the recording doesn't have to be polished, but it has to tell a story. We didn't say who the winner was from this year, but I think we should. It's Matthias Aragnon with Songs of the Bearded Seals. Matthias is a French sound recordist based in Glasgow, and he did have a ticket to go to the Arctic, just north of Svalbard, and he recorded seals who sing to each other underwater, and they only vocalize this during the mating season, I believe, and only for a very brief window. So you have to be there at the right time, the right place, with the right type of microphones in order to hear it at all.
1: So besides finishing up Specialist Machines, what is currently going on with you? Is there anything in particular besides that you want to draw our attention to or plug?
2: Well, the last thing that we performed together, so we have a daughter who's 7, and as she's been getting older, we've been pulling her into our world. We did a performance in May, I believe, which is a sort of improvised, semi-improvised session in Stoke Newington in London. It's a monthly night called No Computers, and the idea is that you can't use computers because there's a lot of, you know, laptop performances out there. But you can use electronics if they're battery operated. So we use a lot of radios, and we did a bit of Plunderphonics and recorded some vinyl.
0: The idea started with bells, didn't it, really? Because we were performing in a church.
2: Yeah.
0: And or in a...
2: Just outside the church. In the sort of courtyard, graveyard. And some of my really early work also featured bells, so it's quite nice to return to that idea. And we inherited some vinyl records of post-Soviet bell ringing. And
0: I'm also... was a campanologist as a child, so I used to ring church bells and hand bells as well. So
1: buried the lead there. Thank you for letting us know that. A campanologist is fascinating.

0: So we've made recordings of all these bells, and there's a really cool instrument called the Field Tone Weaver that a friend of ours makes, and it records a really short sample of about 5 seconds and then randomizes the loop. And you can.
1: I am in awe that you know the creator of the Field Tone Weaver.
0: Oh, yeah.
1: I bow to you. So amazing. Thank you for bringing that up.
0: That's okay. No, it's such a good, such a fun thing to.
1: I thought you were going to swear, which would have been totally.
2: I thought to say.
0: No, I'm wholesome today, feeling wholesome. No, I was going to call it a toy, but it's much more than that. It's such a fun instrument, and it opens up so many new avenues of thinking about what's possible with sound and sampling. And we're the type of people that I think quite like the element of chance and adding that to our work. So it's really brought together a lot of possibilities for us, I think, in terms of live performance, but recording too. So, you know, we used a bit of that, and then we played some percussive objects over the top and bells and...

0: Yeah, so that will be coming, or a version of that will be coming out at some point. You know, we like toys, we like noise makers. We have a piece called the Humming Top Orchestra, which is, you know, these spinning tops, but they have reeds inside, so that they make this low-level drone. And we thought, oh, wouldn't it be great if you could get as many of those as possible and create a situation where everybody's trying to get them to go at the same time. And we did that at Open House Festival 1 year in East London, and the kids loved it. But as it turns out, it's quite difficult to keep them spinning. And
1: the rattling sound when you pump it as well is a little bit distracting and a bit stronger than the drone. So it has to be like the perfect timing where people are like pumping it at the same time and then let the drone
0: the
1: ring
0: attack
1: out.
0: is louder than the actual drone,
1: Yes.
0: and there's a lot of, like, if to do it properly, you probably have to do a lot of R&D in the studio, which we never got around to do. We just did it live once, and that was it.
2: Coming top engineer wanted.
0: Yeah. Yes, please.
2: Well, I have to say, the kids that listen to this radio show really enjoyed the Humming Top Orchestra when I played it on the show a couple of weeks ago.
0: Oh, brilliant. Yeah, and it's one of those.
2: And by kids, I mean, you know, middle-aged.
0: We're all middle-aged kids at heart.
2: Yeah,
0: But yeah, thank you very much for having us on.
1: yeah, thank you.
2: Ilya Rogachevsky and Laura Rogachevskaya, Mute Frequencies. It has been such a pleasure to have you. Thank you.
0: Such a pleasure to be on WFMU, one of the greatest, in fact, the greatest station.
2: That is music to my ears. Thank you for stroking our collective ego like that. But yeah, the feeling is totally more than mutual. We are just so happy to have great experimental sound artists like you in our midst.
0: Cheers.
2: All right.
0: Bye.
1: Thank you.
0: Bye.
1: Goodbye.

Thank you all so much for listening to Out Here in the Field tonight. I'm Amanda, and in case you didn't notice, the interview with Mute Frequencies that you just heard was conducted in the bathtub. So I hope you enjoyed every time that the interviewer had to talk, the bathroom sounds. I don't mean those kinds of bathroom sounds. I mean just the ones you heard, the gentle ones. Right now, we are listening to a long-form project by Ilya Rogachevsky of Mute Frequencies. The Radiophonic Travel Agency is a project that collects long-form field recordings, and this is one of his called the National Cycle Network. If you are in the UK, you may know about the National Cycle Network, which connects people and towns and cities via cycle path. And this is a very meditative, contemplative, sort of hour-long episode that, you know, you can just sort of immerse yourself in. I find myself doing so right now. Next week, we will not have guests. We will have a regular old Out Here in the Field, and I will be back, and I look forward to it. I hope so do you. Thank you so much again to my wonderful guests, Ilya and Laura of Mute Frequencies, for sharing their wisdom. There's so much else that they've done that I didn't even get to discuss.

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You will hear them in future shows. 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

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My name is Daniel. Thank you very much for tuning in. I'm here every Monday, 9 to midnight. And closing out that first set with a prayer glorifying pesticide products and agrochemical companies that generously dispense them for the good of humanity. Just reading here, you heard it's a collaboration between Swiss duo Bound by Endogamy and Hamburg resident Felix Kuban. And that was Stück Zwei. Thing number two on a Bongo Joe 7-inch single. And preceding that, some music from Delta Sleep Inducing Peptide. I was going to say it three times as fast, but yeah, that's not going to be happening. Oh my Lord, you see, this is what happens, Blumen. There you go. There's the bed music. There's this really weird buzzing in the studio. I think it's something to do with some kind of air conditioning system. Okay, so where was I? Oh yeah, I was telling you, so there's this record called Prenatal from Delta Sleep Inducing Peptide. It's a reissue on the Portuguese Holozem record label. It's a duo of Dieter Mausen and Sigmar Fricke, making really lovely music between the years of 1989 to 1994. And there are three albums that they released. They've all been reissued. And you heard something from the last one, Prenatal, and that was track number 6 from 1994. Originally released, confusingly it says in Belgium in 1995, but also says it's from 1994. I guess who's counting? Joachim Nordwall has a new album out. That's always cause for celebration, and it's a co-release by his own Ideal Recordings label out of Sweden and a Athens-based label, which is either pronounced Stellaga or Stellage. I'm sure. The track was called Some Skies Overlap, and the album's called Fight Fire with Fire. Perhaps not the right time to be playing a record like that, given what's happening in the world. But it's just too good to hold off on. Over to Japan, and something from the Hokkaido Prefecture, Kyofu Shinbun. It's a solo project of Proletariat Honma, who you might be familiar with if you follow the sort of Japanese music from that era, KKG and High Technology Suicide, a couple of projects that Honma was in. So this is from the debut full-length from 1990, and it's cheerfully called Death. And the closing track is what you heard, which is definitely my favorite. It's called Unique Loan, Eiganartig Leiche. And thank you to Bitter Lake Recordings out of Brooklyn for reissuing and, well, remastering and then reissuing it. Preceding that, some music from Faust. And when I first got this note, I was very confused. But there are four albums coming out in September from each surviving member on their own, well, being helped out with friends. And so you heard the Zappy Dürrmeier album that is called, or going to be called, Gugaroos. And that was the Big Field radio edit. And that's Zappy being helped on this whole release, from what I understand, by Schneider TM, a longtime WFMU friend, Dirk Dresselhaus. So yeah, this is coming out on Bureau B at the end of September, September 26th. All four albums, all at once. Zemi 17 gave us the track called Rangda, the Patrick Russell remix from the Bunker Remixes from 10 years ago now. Unbelievable. Beautiful thingamajig. And I've got a pair of tickets later on in the show, not on this mic break, for this massive event happening at Nowadays in August.

keep it locked for that. Gentleman gave us something from the Primitive Objects album called Paradise Ambiguity, all the way from New Haven, Connecticut. Second album from Gentleman. I guess you have to understand why it's spelled with a J, because try to find it online if it was spelled the other way. Self-released album, and mighty tasty. And then a soundtrack to a psychological horror film involving a couple disturbing a fairy ring in Wales, though filmed in Yorkshire. The film called Rabbit Trap, and it's out on Invada Records, Jeff Barrow's label. And Lucretia Dalt is the one that composed it. And you heard the track Who Is This, featuring Rosie McEwen, who plays Daphne Davenport in the film. And I do have a pair of tickets to go see Lucretia Dalt in September as well. But first, let me get to the rest of the set here. Chris Carter gave us Ghost Trains from 1977, from a collection of archival recordings from the 70s. Most pre-Throbbing Gristle, I think, originally only available in the Miscellany vinyl box set released in 2018. But now you can get this particular thing standalone. Really great track, and a whole bunch of really great experiments on this one. Ahead of that, a Throbbing Gristle cover, United, came out in 1978. This is a new recording from an artist named John. Try to find that on the interwebs. I dare ya. I believe the label's called Lowlight, but it's on Bandcamp. And in a couple of weeks, we have the Bandcamp Friday, so hint, hint. Efficient Space reissued the YL Hui album that has no title, but it has a great track on it called Strobe Light, and I hope you enjoyed it. And I think that's the set, right? So thank you very much for tuning in. This is WFMU. We're redistributing soundiness far and wide here. And as promised, yeah, so in September at Knockdown Center in Maspeth, 52-19 Flushing Avenue, Kate LeBon, Lucretia Dalt, and Dagmar Zuniga are performing together. This is Wednesday, September 30th, so you have to plan ahead. It's an early show, says here 6:30 p.m. And if you would like to get a pair of tickets, email me, blumin8@wfmu.org. That's B-L-U-M-I-N, the number 8@wfmu.org. Put something understandable in the subject, like, you know, Lucretia Dalt, for example, and include your mailing address and phone number so we can make it copacetic. And I'll pick an emailer at random. So that's Kate LeBon, Lucretia Dalt, Dagmar Zuniga at the Knockdown Center, Wednesday, September 30th. If you haven't won anything from WFMU in a while, hint, hint, blumin8@wfmu.org. All right, moving on. Set number 2 beckons. And I believe I'm starting it out with something kind of skippy. Don't go anywhere.

Hey, so, I don't know what happened to you, I just sort of went into space there for a while. The intention was to make a left turn, but this is just a momentary lapse. I assure you, dear listeners. So, you are, in fact, listening to WFMU, East Orange, WMFU, Mount Hope, in New York City and Rockland County, at 91.9 FM and online at WFMU.org, and my name is Daniel.

from 2006, from 20 years ago, commissioned for a friend's film about the last days of a watch repair shop. So that was 2 o'clock. Then we went over to the project of Simon Pop and Florian Koenig. The album's called Lunch. The track was called Memo. They're called 9MS Milliseconds. Not sure. Straight out of Munich. Their third LP. And preceding that, something from Flowers Not Bombs. A compilation on Beacon Sound put together by Stefan Christoph. And it's a benefit for Gaza, and it's Nick Storing doing a track called Bryn, named after Bryn Jones, a.k.a. Muslim Gauze. And this particular compilation, there have been a whole bunch of them. The funds are going to Arab Group for the Protection of Nature, an Amman-based organization helping to restore Gaza's environmental and food systems through activities including olive tree planting, well rehabilitation, fishing support, and farmer-to-family food distribution, among others. And I put a link up on the playlist. There's tons of stuff to read there. And a worthy cause. Preceding that, some music from the UK. Five Thoughts Passing is an album out on the Mortality Tables record label. And track was called Fourth Thought, from Loser ND, a.k.a. David Little, part of the Impermanence Project running series. Ahead of that, straight out of Bristol, Pessimist, and a brand new EP called the Pony Boy Club EP, and a track called Under Surveillance. And then something from Doily. And it's a compilation I'm playing off a CD, just called Criterion and Doily. And track called Oil Thug Chug Dub, from the Mattress of the Universe 12-inch, originally produced by Heather Leitner, a.k.a. Doily. Lots of very tasty music on there, and I can't believe it. I don't think I've played it before. On the Brooklyn Beats record label. Something from Brian Durr, U.S. born but currently lives in Tokyo, and he's the co-owner of the label Discotopia. There's an album that came out a couple of years ago called Amaranthine. And you heard Earthborn from BD 1982, Jerome Hill from the U.K., and his Super Rhythm Tracks record label, Harlesden Shuffle Extended 12-inch Disco Mix, from the Crude Appraisal EP. And at the top, music from the Polish label Outlines. And it's a record from Skip Club Orchestra out of Japan called Dream Machine Drum. And that was just DM7. That is the set. All right, so, you know, it's like kind of... Is it vacation season? I don't know. Do people go on vacations anymore? So if you're out there in your little vacation cabin listening to WFMU, well, thank you very much. And if you're not, and you're still working, well, thanks for tuning in on a school night. Very happy to have you here. And wanted to congratulate our winner. Thank you for all the emails. Congratulations to Troy out of Brooklyn. Going to go check out Kate LeBon, Lucretia Dalton, Dagmar Zaniga at Knockdown Center Wednesday, September 30th. It's a pair of tickets. And I have another pair of tickets that I think I promised this, and now I shall deliver. So there's this event happening on August 1st and 2nd from 10 p.m. Saturday night through 3 p.m. Sunday. So it's an kind of all night into the day type of thing. It's called The Bunker Nonstop at Nowadays in Ridgewood, Queens. So that's, yeah, Saturday the 1st through Sunday the 2nd. And The Bunker is presenting a whole bunch of really great stuff, including R. Rose starting the night off from 10 p.m. and then Carrier going 1 to 3.

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So this is starting at 3 p.m. Sorry, 10 p.m. Come on, Blumin. Too much air conditioning up in here. Some brain freeze happening. 10 p.m. Saturday through 3 p.m. Sunday. And you can show up in the opening hours, the sunrise hours, stay for the full thing. And nowadays is in Ridgewood, Queens, 5606 Cooper Avenue. So yeah, this promises to be a real Wunderschnapps evening. And I'm going to play a couple of tracks to get you in the mood to go there. So starting, I believe, well, I'll let you figure it out. But yeah, Blumin8@WFMU.org. I think we'll start with Our Rose and 40,000 Muscles. 40,000 Muscles. That's what it says. 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

Take to another world.

All right. Looks like we have just landed, and, you know, I say this every week, not a moment too soon. Some music from Studio Pankow, which is Move D and Jamie Hodge and Kai Crocker, and some unreleased material made between 2001 and 2005, and reevaluated, it says, and edited this year. It's a track called Greifenhausen. I think it's a place in Germany. The album is called Reisebusse, which is like coaches, as in buses, as in, I guess, going on vacation.

0: a.m. So Downpour gave us some music from, do you remember when it was all about the drums, parts 1 and 2, Darkness on the Edge of the Dance Floor. That's Chris Adams of Bracken and Hood. This thing called the Toaster Soul Project. I don't know what that's all about, but it's a great record. It's called Meyer Massive 15. You heard Band Practice out of the Netherlands, and I think that's the only release from DJ Doubt. Mark Pritchard, remember him? Africa High Tech, Global Communication, and like 1,000 other alter egos out of Sydney, Australia, from the Ghosts album, Duppies, which I guess is like ghost spirits. Drixia from 2001 gave us Aquatic Cataclysm from the Digital Tsunami record on Trezor. Ryan Huber, coming our way from Arkansas, and a new record called Witching Hour, a track called Whisperer on his own record label. And then a couple of tracks featuring Hit, working with a whole bunch of collaborators. So you heard music from Hit with Lemna out of Japan. It's the 6 EP, Volume 3 on Maloka Records. Also on the compilation are Young Untagen, a project I played recently, 33EMYBW, Slickback, Kunduku, and Tumba. And ahead of that, you heard music from Hit with Our Rose from 6 Volume 2, a track called 40,000 Muscles. And on that compilation, you have Zoe McPherson, Uwel Massa, Ali Up, and Grisha Lichtenberger. And I think that's it from Club Wunderschnaps this evening. No Velvet Rope, but just about out of time here. Thank you very much for listening. This is WFMU East Orange, WMFU Mount Hope in New York City and Rockland County at 91.9 FM. And on the interwebs at WFMU.org. I will be back next week. May you have a Wunderschnaps time of it all, despite it all, forward, sideways, backward. And without further chatter, in 3, 2, 1, DJ, time, traveler.
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Good morning, good afternoon, and good evening, wherever you are. Had a great weekend. Wrote some notes here. Where's my paper? Okay. Oh, man. I want to give a big shout out to the house heads over the weekend. Lincoln Park in New York, in North New Jersey, Bayonne 16th Street Park, the Potential Center House Music Festival. Great music, good vibes. Well, good music and great vibes, you know. It was really, really, oh man, it was nice. It was fantastic, you know. Big shout out to the DJs. You have, in Bayonne, you had Donald Wiz Davis and Joe Smith. And Nauk, Lincoln Park, you had Mark Francis, Pevin Evett, and then at the Potential Center, you had Mark Francis, Naeem Johnson, and Jahad Bobbin. Great, great, great, great, you know. And another thing, war is still going on, and I had to whip out my Zap Pow CD, and such great music they had, really great message in their music, great vibe, and still just a lot of madness, chaos, and craziness, y'all. And now, you know, Jersey City, as y'all know, there's going to be tax increase. I will be affected. Many other homeowners and renters will fall victim to what I like to say is messed up scam. So they still going to be giving these big investors money. They call it, it's really like welfare. They don't pay taxes. So the homeowners and the renters have to cover the shortfalls that the previous government allow these people to build here and give them 25 and 30 years tax abatements, and it falls back on, you know, us. Meanwhile, the streets are horrible. I mean, potholes everywhere. Like De La Soul said, potholes in my lawns, potholes in the street. Everywhere, you know. And then all they want to do is put the I can't think, whatever that is, want to put it in the, just don't even do the whole thing, just put that in, and this goes back to the same way. So food prices, gas, man, I seen it all coming before. So hold off. Okay. And just wanted to play a couple of DJ Spin. He did a praise party, couple of tracks, CD that he put out, and condolences to him and his family. He lost his wife. So we're going to get into that.

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They feared our initiations

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I'm an American, a black American, and I have the right to live. When you see me, what do you see first? A subject, a threat, a suspect? Because I'm black? Does my humanness ever come into your view? For you. Stop being colorblind. See me for who I am. 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How are we different than you? How are we so different than you?

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What do you stand for? What do you stand for? See, I'm an American, a black American, and I have the right to live. 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

0: souls. 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COVID-19, millions unemployed, George, Breonna, Ahmaud, and many, many, many, many, many more have equalized us all. You see, time for a perfect union is now. Change is now. Make it so, America, or the beautiful, America the beautiful, won't look so good anymore for all of us. 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Wake up.
1: Wake up.
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And baby, that you can take.

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Signing out. See y'all.

get it, Louie. Yeah, y'all, just a nippet. I'll play it again next week. 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

Yeah.

All right, hey. Yeah. So, hi. This is WFMU, East Orange, WMFU Mount Hope, and in New York City in Rockland County at 91.9 FM and online at WFMU.org. I have to confess I was in Rockland County, I think, the other day on Saturday, and I forgot to check out the signal. So, I don't know. Note to self. We just heard Stefan Mathau. You know, yeah, names out loud that you've always read. You know, you get it. Track's called Auto Posies. C edit, you know.

Illusion of safety. Before that, did sedation, sedation and quell, 10-inch on CIP records out of Chicago. Not much to say. Good song. You know, the ever prolific, or ever, well, long lasting, 40 years or something like that, right? Of Illusion of Safety. You can hear my chair here. So Toy Bazaar from France did KDI DC TB 122 in brackets F. a 3-inch CD, called a mini disc, from Talum. Toy Bazaar's, yeah, from France, like I said. And HNAS, and I can't think what that stands for right now. Oh, yeah, who's the famous member? And my brain. Well, whatever. Christoph Heumann, excuse me. His first band, I believe, with his brother. The song was called Part One. It originally came out 86, 87, but that was, I don't know, Drag City did sort of a streamline. Wait, the imprint called Streamline. So I picked that up in 2002. I think most of the stuff on Streamline is sort of a Christoph Heumann thing. I'm going to also say, just it's 4 a.m. And, you know. That's it, you know. I don't know. I don't want to say. First mic break's always tough, right? So, yeah, carrying on. I'm just going to do some Pierre Henry. This is from 64, I believe. I don't know. But, around then, the Orphée Ballet, and, I don't know, there's no title, so we'll just, you know, we'll play it. It's nice, and I'll be back soon. All right, bye.

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She is quite good looking, both her face and her body.

impressive, beautiful body, Godfrey.

All right. 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And online at WFMU.org. Speaking of online, I was just looking at the upcoming stuff. I don't know. Just go to WFMU.org/upcoming. And you can see the stuff instead of listening to me mumble through it. Yeah, always lots of guests and bands and stuff. I don't know. You can see the next couple weeks. We just heard Bibliotheca Hermetica. A song called Metaphysics.

This is an album called One. I guess it originally came out in 96. It's said this obscure Japanese release that Black Editions and La Musica are remastering and putting out. So I've been kind of, if I see them in the store, I've been grabbing one or two of them. They're pretty interesting. Most of them are a little more songier than that one. But yeah, it came out in the spring. Xore, did Taki Tombo. That's from a a little set of 3-inch CDs, three of them, on Crippled Intellect Products, who also brought us Illusion Safety in the first hour. So I was, that's a little, the triple CD set's called a Deluxe Incinerator, and that came out in 2006. I don't know how to say this one, K-O-E-F-F, it's a woman from, a young lady from Germany. Did a song called Transgressor from Liminal Looks. Unrest Productions put that out in 2008. That was also on a mini disc, a 3-inch CD. You know, I didn't have a ton of time to plan today, so I kind of emailed myself to remember. Just grab that box of like 40 3-inch CDs, because the 3-inch CD is like the 7-inch record of this type of music, you know. And anyways, but yeah, so a lot of stuff. I don't know. I didn't end up playing too much because I kind of things came together as they do. Himmelcult. I don't know. Is it Himmelcult? Cult. Did AB in the Mirror? That's a part two of. I don't know when the other cassette came out. Catopt Tronophilia Part 2. Yeah, as I said, Part 2. I'm pretty sure that's self-released by Himmelcult or Esther or whatever. That just came out, so that's, I played it off the computer, but my copy's coming in the mail still. I like her work. Sonically very good. Thematically always very interesting. I don't know. It's a strange, whatever. I don't know. Strange isn't enough the right word. Organ of Corti before that. Extremum from a 7-inch. This is actually a WAV file, but a Rex on one side and Extremum on the other. No Rent Records out of Philadelphia put that out. And I forgot to write down the name, but things will be okay. Let me see here. Oh, when we started off with Pierre Henri, I'm assuming Orpheus, right? Or something like that. I don't know, actually. But Orphe with two E's, Ballet. The album, the same title. Phillips put that out in 1960. So, you know, of course, I guess that would be early on in his incredibly long decades and decades career. I'm Jeff. This is, my program. Noise and Syrup. I don't know. Sometimes I don't like that name. But, it's what it is. Next up, I don't know. I was digging through some stuff and I found an old, Psyche TV record on the shelves. So we're gonna play, Temporary Temple. I don't know. Kind of a live event. I don't think this was... wouldn't be part of the 23 live, the supposed 23 live releases, but I don't know, whatever. So, and then of course Clay Pigeon will be up next with whatchamacallit, Wake and Bake. Wow. And then I don't know, as I like to say, the night will finally be over, and the daytime starts on Tuesday here officially at WFMU. Okay, I'll be back in a while, you know. These are kind of longish sets, but
Sometimes if I break in after like 25 minutes, I'm like, what am I doing here? I feel kind of lost. Like, like I got out of a car and then the people I was with just kept driving. And I'm not sure what to do with myself. Okay. All right. So I'll be back soon. All right. Bye.

right, we just got to get out of here because it's almost 6 a.m. So real quickly, we're listening in the background. Actually, let me turn it down just a notch here. It's Catherine Krister Hennix. This is side one. Further selections from the Electric Harpsichord. Playing Form out of Brooklyn put this out. And it's live at Moderna Musik in Stockholm in 1976. And for that, we had Joe Colley and I guess Crawl Unit. I don't know. Yeah. Untitled, the second song on that little 3-inch CD. Untitled. The CD is called Untitled for Prepared Chord Organ Microphones and Electric Motors. That's live at KDUS. I guess that's University of Davis, California. And we did a long one, side one, from Psychic TV, Temporary Temple, side one, from 1988. But it looks like it was recorded in 1984, perhaps. Thanks. Stay tuned for Wake and Bake. Bye-bye. Have a good night. See you next week.

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here we are again. Here we are again. Did it seem like a long time since last time, or does it seem like just moments? It's funny how that works. Cumulatively, days can pass in the veritable wink of an eye. And yet some days, maybe a workday afternoon, can seem to drag on ad infinitum, forever and ever and ever. I was cracking my own self up. And sometimes isn't that the best? Did you ever do that? Nobody around. 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It's got to be healthy, right? Do you talk to yourself? I catch myself doing it sometimes, especially working, just muttering it, puttering around, and muttering and puttering. But as long as we're muttering and puttering, we're on the right side of the grass. We're alive, alive. Oh, the Pixie Falls. George is out there, my associate producer this morning in Philadelphia. My old buddy, George. Gosh, I've known you a while now, George. You're a good friend and a good team member, that's for sure. Paris, France, glistening this morning. It wasn't so long ago I was over there knocking around with Fabio and our wives. And it stays in the mind, Paris. Gets in the blood. I love that city. What was your neighborhood? Oberkamp. Is that where I loved it there? You're glistening this morning in Fort Myers. Annette's in Oliphant. Teeny Kiwi is back. Barbie in the West Village. I'll tell you, we got rain coming. Let's look at that weather. Cloudy this afternoon. I didn't even know where to start. It's going to start raining. 60% chance after 2. We could get 3/4 to 1 inch today. An additional 2 to 3 tonight. Now be aware, we've got flood watches. A lot of rain coming. I'll give you the deets, okay? Hang out now till 6:29 to give you the full picture of what's going down. Upper Greenwood Lake. High cirrus cloud, 64 as you're out the door. Millstone light cloud, 67. Jersey City, now flood watch is partly cloudy, 70 degrees. Terrific Tuesday. 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

The Shambies, and You Make Me Feel Good. You know that's true about you, Glaciers. You make me feel good by being out there every morning. I appreciate that. And I like that voice, Shambies. Colin Blunstone, great singer, huh? Let's check out something new. How about that? Ruby of Thanks on Wave.

The beginning of the end, Funky Nassau, part one. That said, good make you want to be down in the Bahamas, sneaking up on 629. Peter V out there, love the zombies, and elsewhere on the ecu, they're just talking about Tenactin, fast acting, Tenactin, and Mylanta, amusing on those products. 29 after 6, hey, surf turf and stop. Telfactin, Tenactin. Well, today along the Passaic in Belleville, right below Route 7's Belleville Turnpike Bridge, the next high tide rolls in this morning at 8:25. Low tide follows this afternoon. Pencil it for 3:11. We love birds at Wake and Bake. Some of the birds recently seen along the flowering fields and winding waterfront of Essex County include an osprey, a pair of double-crested cormorants. Oh, what divers they are. And a small, look at this, committee, what they call a small committee of black vultures. 99% illumination of our waxing gibbous moon, 99%. It'll rise tonight at 8:03 and set early tomorrow morning at 5:35. Now, once the sky darkens and glowers tonight, Venus will be in the western sky as our nearly full moon climbs into view in the east. Tomorrow morning, before the first light of dawn glisters, please note the fastest planet, little Mercury, right above the horizon in the east as Mars hovers and Saturn takes its place in the southern sky. Ooh, have we got weather. It's that umbrella lake, upper level low out of Ontario, rotating right over New Jersey. Cloudy this afternoon, a high of 80, 60% chance of rain after 2 p.m. Flooding is possible, 3/4 to 1 inch of rain. We've got flood watches. Be aware, tonight 70, an additional 2 to 3 inches possible. Wednesday 80, an 80% chance of rain, 1/4 to 1/2 inch. Still showers on Thursday into Thursday night. Friday mostly sunny, 81. Pretty nice weekend, sunny, low 80s both days. 90 degrees on Unexpected Road in Piney Hollow, Jersey's top mark yesterday, 57 in Walpack, the low. Got up to 121 in Death Valley yesterday, 32 degrees in Kirk, Oregon, the nation's low. Flood watches through Wednesday. Rainfall could go 1 to 2 inches an hour in some places, 2 to 4 in others, and that is trouble, so watch out. Bull's Head SI 70, mostly clear as you're getting in gear. Sakasana cloud 65, still alive, Sakasana. Jersey City cloudy 71, despite it all in this world. Woo, we're having fun. I love this pretty song, Easy Yet, Easy Yet, Cocteau Twins.

That's new from the Clintons called Have a Heart on Wake and Bake. On the skin of my teeth, have ended hanging on for dear life, trying to keep up Richard Hell Kid with a replaceable head.

Music from Barbara Manning. Somewhere soon. 15 in front of 7 of the good luck of a reverse chicken doink. Let's do station hats. With our little kitties sitting on our laps, our little dogs. You got one on your lap right now? This afternoon at 3, he's no lap dog. He's having Funk Davies, and it's his show. You heard tracks from their debut album, Is It? All over FM. You now hear him play live. Played him yesterday on the show. Van Gogh is a duo that includes WFMU's own DJ Sydney and Simon Schadler from Chauncey. All fans of sparse early 80s inspired post-punk will dig it. Tomorrow afternoon at 3. It's actually this afternoon at 3. This afternoon at 3. Everybody switching around? 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Hear tracks by Gugush, Ramesh, Mahasti, and many others recorded in Iran before that fateful year, 1979. Thursday morning at 10, Time Out with PJ on the Rock and Soul stream with my friend Paul McMahon. Check this out. Time Out with PJ's Paul McMahon and his little dog Mabel have the honor of talking art, music, and life with Woodstock, New York's own multimedia artist and musician, Paul McMahon. That's double the amount of Paul McMahons in one show. Two Paul McMahons in one. On Time Out with PJ, Thursday morning at 10. Saturday afternoon at 3, Todd Aphonic Todd. Dave Porter, one of the greatest songwriters of all time. Stax Records, worked with Ike Hayes. Oh, they wrote Soul Man for Sam and Dave. Hold on, I'm coming. Porter's songs have been sampled by Notorious B.I.G., Wu-Tang Clan, Snoop Dogg, De La Soul, and Jay-Z. They're on with Todd Aphonic Todd, David Porter, Saturday afternoon at 3. One more Saturday night at 6, Trans-Pacific Sound Paradise with Rob Weisberg, Yalla Yalla, has been called a love letter to Mediterranean pop's golden era of drum machines and guitar mastery. It sounds good already. They serve up a sizzling blend of 80s Moroccan, Greek, Egyptian, you name it. Lebanese music, drawbridge oil. Hear them live this Saturday night at 6 on TSP with Rob Weisberg. Chauncey, huh? Evan's got to Van Gogh on tomorrow afternoon at 3 with a member of Chauncey. Let's play some Chauncey. How about that? This is Chauncey's Dressing the Part.

the great Grace Jones, Stu and the Police, Demolition Man. Great version. 6:55, news about 10 minutes away, weather too. This is Deep Sea Diver, brand new, called Teardrop on Wake and Bake. 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

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Good morning, my friends. Welcome in. This is Dusty Springfield. Dusty says, live it up.

I sent it out to Mary Lou this morning. She said, I love Park Life by Blur. You got it, Mary Lou. Hey, let's go ahead and do some news. Minnie's take us down. Thanks, kid. Cha-da-da-cha. Some benevolent Brian news here. The University of Michigan golf course suspects foul play is behind recent damage to its putting greens that saw the grass turn orange, MLive.com reports. In an email, the public course alerted golfers to the deteriorating condition of its greens and asked the public for assistance as an investigation gets underway. Thankfully, despite the change in coloration, the grass isn't dead. However, the orange hue will make it even more difficult for the typical golfer to see their putts. Meanwhile, a maintenance worker repairing a 130-foot-tall gas station sign ended up stranded inside the sign for hours last week, UPI reports, Wilmington, Illinois. Their fire protection district said the worker became stranded inside the sign off Interstate 55 when his lift malfunctioned. Illinois State Fuzz used a replacement boom lift to lower the man to the ground after he was trapped in the sign for 5 hours. Good news, he wasn't injured and declined medical treatment, firefighters said. Police in Uganda vowed to strictly enforce the country's

National Cleaning Day with harsh punishments and an early morning curfew. This according to newvision.co. With multiple public health emergencies blamed on unsanitary conditions, the country's authoritarian government recently decreed the last Saturday of every month National Cleaning Day. According to the fuzz, everybody's expected to comply with a government directive, and force will be used against those who don't. Man, here's hoping the Ugandan government never sees the inside of the morning music computer. Sam's closet, huh? The silverfish in there for the 11-incher. What do we do? Oh, we got some weather. It's going to rain. 80 today for a top mark, but a 60% chance of rain. We could see 3/4 to 1 inch. 70 tonight with an additional 2 to 3 inches possible. So we've got flood watches. 80 tomorrow, an 80% chance of rain, maybe another 1/4 to 1/2. Raining on Thursday as well. Bath Beach, partly cloudy, 72. How are you, Ken Alon? Mostly cloudy, 66. You're in our mix. Jersey City, yeah, it's mostly cloudy, 72. Oh, how are you? I'm glad you're with me today. Let's get back to some music. A big hello. This is New York Groove. Ace Frehley had a hit with this. These guys did it first. Hello.

Chuggy Otis wrote it. Brothers Johnson had a hit with this thing. Petra Haden. Her version, great version of Strawberry Letter 23 on Way. Check out this new track. So cool. I think you'll like it. It's Taste. And their song Snap Reaction on FMU.

0: 79.5. We love them at Wake and Bake. Kate and the rest of them. 721, you know what's happening. Besides me saying Petra, Auden, and not Hayden. Hayden Fry. Petra Hayden. 79.5. And the return of Evan Funk Davies. Pop Rocks.
1: Good morning, listeners. I'm Evan Funk Davies, and if it's Tuesday, this must be Pop Rocks. If it's a pop song that rocks, or a rock song that pops, pops, pops, you'll hear about it on Pop Rocks. In the mid-70s, the number of musicians and music fans who were familiar with Big Star was still relatively small. So when people started hearing about a Long Island-based band named Radio City, most probably assumed it was some sort of reference to the famous Manhattan Concert Hall. In fact, founding member and bass player Gary Feldman named the band after Big Star's second album, just 4 years after that album's release.
2: 4 years!
1: It's fair to say Feldman was ahead of his time naming his band Radio City in 1977, but unfortunately he was also a little ahead of his time musically as well.
3: Why?
1: The New York City music scene was leaning more punk than power pop.
3: Yeah.
1: Despite the presence of some kindred spirits we've featured on Pop Rocks in the past.
4: Like who?
1: Like the Miamis, Boyfriends, and Milk and Cookies.
2: Cookie!
1: Feldman and his bandmates, Mark Silvert on guitar.
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6: What's up?
1: Drummer Bob Carapezza. And singer Gene Buddha.
7: Good morning.
1: Had some shows at CBGB and Max's Kansas City, but were unable to find steady gigs. And by the time the Knack and their ilk triggered a power pop tsunami, Radio City had already broken up without a release to their name, even after recording some demos with Richie Cordell and Kenny Laguna.
0: That's sad.
1: In 1980, Feldman and Unger tried putting a new band together and went back in the studio to record a couple more demo tracks. Those also remained unreleased until 2009, when a Radio City archival collection called Class of 77 was released on the Radio Heartbeat label. That collection includes the two 1980 demos, as well as the band's earlier demos and some live recordings. And with hindsight, it's remarkable that this band didn't have more of an impact. We're going to hear one of those 1980 demos. Here are Radio City and Don't Mistake Love. Radio City.

Pop Rocks returns. Evan Funk Davies, and this afternoon he has Van Gogh on from 301 to 6. Should be a great show. This is new from Special Friend. It's called Clipping. Wake Science with George just a few minutes away. Stand by.

0: as the nearly full moon rises tonight, it's a good opportunity to reflect on the importance of our nearest celestial neighbor, which researchers say was a critical component in the development of life on Earth. Over the past 4 billion years, the moon's continuous cycle of orbits has stabilized our planet's axial tilt, acting like a gravitational anchor that slowed the Earth's rotation and kept it from wobbling wildly in a way that could have resulted in chaotic seasonal shifts. Because of this, early Earth had predictable seasons, consistent days, and a tidal rhythm that astrobiologists believe swept minerals and nutrients into the oceans, forming the chemical soup that led to the first amino acids and eventually microbial life. In addition, the moons provided a relatively steady climate that gave early life the millions of years of environmental consistency it needed to adapt, thrive, and eventually crawl from the sea onto dry land. Today, after astronomers have discovered thousands of exoplanets circling distant stars, we're getting closer to determining if any of those also have orbiting bodies, or as they're now being called, exosatellites. Perhaps studying these star systems in the early stages of their cosmic evolution may provide us with a better understanding of what led to the formation of our home planet and its partner, the moon. This is George for Wake Science.
1: Who would I get George on the line right here? George, do you read me?
2: Good morning, Clay Pigeon.
1: I'm so glad you're there. Suddenly I thought I screwed up. George, I want to ask you something just flat out. George, why should we care about space exploration? We got so many problems down here. Tell people why we should care, George.
2: We learn about who we are, and it's important for us to know that.
1: Wow. What do you mean, we learn about who we are?
2: Where we come from, what we're star stuff, and we're learning where we come from the cosmos.
1: It's inside of us. We got to find out. It's just our nature, isn't it, George?
2: It is.
1: We got to remain curious, man. I love you, George, and all you do. Give me a slam, my friend. I'm going to play some Childish Gambino. Give it to me hard. Go, Georgie.
2: George!

music from Habibi. Great song, On the Road. Hey, it's time to play Tuesday Music Trivia. And every week, there's people who get all the answers right, but they don't call in to play. We need a test subject. Can you call me right now and play Tuesday Music Trivia? Just a couple of music questions Joe Magasco throws together. It's fun. 201-209-9368. I've got no calls right now. The lines are wide open. Call in and play Tuesday Music Trivia. 201-209-9368. Remember not to tarry. I always wait too long, so don't tarry. Call right away. Give you the number one more time, okay? 201-209-9368. And while I'm waiting for a call here, getting somebody situated, we'll hear some Pretenders from Learning to Crawl. This is Back on the Chain Gang.

0: Chrissy Hynde, so good, right? Wake and bake, y'all. Glad you're here this morning. We had so many calls for Tuesday Music Trivia, but I've got Seth on the line here in Fort Myers, Florida. Hi, Seth.
1: I wish you'd sing along with every song pitch.
0: I wish I could. Some of them are too high for me. You're in Aries. Your favorite color is orange. Let me start the jams here, and we shall play Tuesday Music Trivia. How's the weather down at Fort Myers?
1: Is saying that it's hot redundant?
0: Right. We got the Edison stuff up here, and you got the Edison Museum down there, right?
1: I grew up right near it.
0: Right. Okay, here's your first question. I'm going to give you multiple choice. I'll read the question, then give you all the possible answers. I'll circle around to you, then get yours. It gives everybody a chance at home to play along, okay?
1: I'll wait for you.
0: Here we go, Seth Rowe Bodine. Although she is often identified with California, later became an American citizen, Joni Mitchell is not a native born. What country is she from? A, South Africa, B, Sweden, or C, Canada? Joni Mitchell, which one, Seth?
1: She's from Canada, eh?
0: Hey, boo! We might have a player here. You're right. She was born in Fort McLeod, Alberta, Canada, 1943. What do you want, 70s, 80s, 90s?
1: Let's go 90s.
0: Ooh, going 90s. I like the cut of your jib. What rock band had a cameo as an Old West-style band in the 1990 film Back to the Future Part 3? You had to go deep. Was it A, The Outlaws, B, ZZ Top, or C, Aerosmith? Which one was in Back to the Future Part 3, Seth?
1: Ooh, I don't know this one. I'm going to guess ZZ Top.
0: You think it was ZZ Top? Well, you are right!
1: Oh, there you go.
0: Ooh, yeah. You've got great deductive reasoning. Now, let me scroll down here. Let's take this thing home. I think you can go all the way. Here we go. You ready?
1: I'm ready.
0: Okay. Aside from being the lead singer of the Rolling Stones, Mick Jagger has sometimes appeared as an actor in films. Which of these films did Mick Jagger not appear in, Seth? Multiple choice. Was it A, Free Jack, B, The Burnt Orange Heresy, or C, The Devil's Advocate? He didn't appear in one of them. Which was it, brother?
1: He was in Free Jack. It's one of the other two. I'm going to say The Devil's Advocate.
0: Dude, you got it. You took it home. Although the Stones...
1: I took down the Modasco.
0: You did, man. You took them down hard. Although Rolling Stones music is used on the soundtrack, Mick Jagger does not appear in the film. Great job, Seth, from Fort Myers. How you get... What again? The drive up to Disney World? What are you going to do?
1: I'm taking this ship to Disney, Clay.
0: I got to run, brother. You take care, okay?
1: Thank you. You have a great week.
0: There he goes. Seth in Fort Myers. He got him. Let me know how you did on the Accu. That's pretty cool. We got a winner, Joe. We got a winner. Joe's Brown and somewhere. You're already thinking up next week's hard questions. Here's season 2.

This is Solid Jam right here from Season 2, new called Abundance of Power. Great job, Seth. You did it. Eli, Meter, Anita, B now for the first time. Druid and Chris got them all right. Thanks for playing, everybody. Thanks for loading up those phone lines, too. They were smoking. Great job, Seth. Here's a giant dog to play for us now. Doing some sparks. Ants in my pants. Nice cover.

0: so good. Angst in My Pants, a giant dog on Wake. Johnny Hans, Chet, and Seth got them all right, too. Tuesday Music Trivia and Hi to Woody over in Australia. Thanks for glistening, dude. 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
1: Next, we have a very, very big group by the name of

0: let the rhythm explode. 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
1: Well, it's the angelic man, relic plan, repellent, my plan, parent man. Your scripts withstand bullets, flashing like a Japan tourist. We command pure hits while you cramming. Now understand these contraband lyrics. My

0: facts with the help of a raw rap. 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
1: Hey yo, my rhythm reveal, roller coaster real.

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0: 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Are you ready?
1: Jurassic 5 and quality control. I almost held out long enough, still managed to step on him. 5 minutes after 8 o'clock, where's my wake snake? Here's Christopher. Let's do the news. Well, in yet another sign of the end times, researchers at Northwestern University have developed an invisible drone. Futurism.com's all over this. Unlike currently available drones that rely on camouflage, the new flying device spins 25 times a second, using the motion blur effect in our fallible human vision to essentially disappear into the background. Called Phantom Twist, the drone was designed with AI and optimization algorithms. No word on whether AI will help ensure the Phantom Twist won't be used for nefarious purposes, however. Meanwhile, a boat participating in the 1,000 Islands charity poker run over the weekend was clocked traveling 157 miles an hour near the Thousand Islands Bridge, an area of the St. Lawrence River with a 30-mile-an-hour speed limit, WCAX-TV reports. The speed was both illegal and a violation of the rules of the poker run, which is not a race. Floating fuzz ticketed the boat and crew for 6 violations, including speeding. Hopefully nobody on the boat or in the water nearby was hurt in that incident. A nearly 300-pound model dinosaur was stolen from a gas station in Montana and found the next day bolted to a cliff 10 miles away in Yankee Jim Canyon near Yellowstone National Park.

Park. The dinosaur, which was visible from the road and used to attract drivers, was recovered by employees and returned to the gas station with minimal damage. Notably, the gas station owners will not be pressing charges for the theft, which is believed to be part of a prank. We guess Big Oil isn't all that bad. That last story courtesy of KTVQ TV. Well, it's time to do our Artist of the Week. You know by now probably that it is Pulp. Reading from AppleMusic.com, Pulp traded the romantic, nostalgic cliches common in rock for razor-sharp social commentary, exploring sexual neuroses, wealth disparity, and the awkwardness of mundane British life. This gritty kitchen sink realism became a blueprint for later generations of observational and character-driven songwriters. Modern indie acts like Arctic Monkeys, The Streets, and Sleaford Mods. Let's play something, right? Let's play Pulp from Countdown, title track. Wake and Bake Pulp, our Artist of the Week.

This time. I'm gonna go. 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

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You're trying to look like some kind of heiress, but your face is such a mess.

0: Trotsky loves this one. He's the workhorse. Loves Goldfrapp. Ride a... I can't even say it. Ride a white horse. Mr. Morfitt's up next. Dan Morfitt and his curiosity. Stand by.
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1: 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I'm curious, have you ever been a competitive eater?
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1: Now, every year down at Coney Island, lots and lots of hot dogs are snaffled, mainly by the Don, the one, the OG, Joey Chestnut.
4: Look at Joey go. He's at 50 right now. People think being Joey Chestnut's easy. There's no rest for these pro eaters.
1: I think he went vegan for a bit as well. I'm not too sure about that. Also, the legend that is Kobayashi. Now, these people eat a lot of food for a living. And in this world of poverty and famine, the excess of food being rammed into their mouths can sometimes seem a little bit in poor taste. However, there is one shining light above them all. And I don't know if you're aware of him. I'm wondering if you know of a man called Adam Moran.
5: Doesn't ring a bell.
1: A.K.A. Beard Meets Food. Every Sunday at 2 p.m. Eastern, me and my wife love to watch the latest instalment of Beard Meets Food.
6: Look at this, we're traversing the barren wastelands of Belgium in pursuit of yet another food challenge.
1: He travels around the UK, nay, the world, and does competitive eating challenges in restaurants that use them as a piece of PR, publicity, people to get in the door. He almost always...
2: What?
1: ...wins.
7: Is he big?
1: This guy's not a fat chubber. Oh, no. This guy is a lithe, small T-shirt-wearing lad from East Leeds.
7: Where's that?
1: Leeds is a place in the north of England. I've lived there 3 times in my life.
7: Aww.
1: Never again. But don't let that stop you from watching him, because this man is amazing. He is probably one of the biggest internet celebrities you've maybe not heard of. His ratios on his followers to watch count is...
7: Ridiculous?
1: Ridiculous. He is one of the most powerful brand names on YouTube.
8: Wow.
9: Yeah.
1: When he goes into a restaurant, an establishment, he's nice. He's not outlandish. He's not brutish. He's not an idiot.
9: Okay.
1: He can be a little bit stupid sometimes, but mainly he just goes in, takes on a challenge, wins, and leaves.
10: Okay. Well, goodbye. Order!
1: If you need something in your viewing pleasure of around 10 to 15 minutes long every week...
6: Yeah.
1: Honestly, people come up to him in the back of Beyond Arizona...
7: They know his name?
1: ...and know his name. Give it a whirl. It might even make you hungry. Don't forget, though, he doesn't like mushrooms.
11: Me either.
12: Who's gonna...

Husker Du on Wake Straight Into the Posies. Nice to hear Mr. Morfitt and his curiosity. He's got a bunch of dates filling in for me. Late August. Look forward to that. Posies Flavor of the Month on Wake and Bake.

so good, the posies and flavor of the month on Wake and Bake. Well, I'm sitting here thinking, Clay, isn't it time? Come on, man. It's time to fire up the gremlin. Let's do it. We're going to burn up Route 183 all the way to Bell's Mansion. Listen to the groundhogs.

groundhog's cherry red. I feel compelled to whisper, sneaking up on 836. We're going to jam this one, come back for Animal of the Week. Little Amble and the Sniffers.

0: I was poking around treehugger.com. 9 revealing facts about roadrunners. Number 1, roadrunners are fast. Not nearly as fast as coyotes, but fast for birds.
1: Absolutely.
0: They run around 15 miles per.
2: Aww.
0: Faster for short bursts, like when they spot a lizard or a bug. By comparison, the average human pokes along at 6.5 to 8 miles an hour.
3: 2.
0: It has long tail feathers that
2: what?
0: Provide good balance. Number 3. Since roadrunners run so fast and their prey's on the ground, they don't have much reason to fly.
2: A little ways.
0: Oh, they'll fly for a few seconds if they have to. They're not impressive flyers, but they haul astronaut on the ground. Roadrunners eat just about anything they find on the ground. This is number 4.
4: 4!
0: Rattlesnakes, scorpions, frogs, small mammals, birds, eggs. Sometimes they team up and peck on their prey. Peck them on the head till they croak. Then they crush it against a rock before swallowing it. Number 5, desert birds. Roadrunners can survive on the water found in their prey through their efficient digestive systems. They rid themselves of too much salt through salt glands located near their eyes. Roadrunners are cuckoos, their Latin name meaning California earth cuckoo. They are zygodactyl.
5: Oh, yeah.
0: 2 toes point forward and 2 point back. They leave tracks that look like X's. Roadrunners aren't shy. Being fleet of foot makes them feel confident around people. When a roadrunner approaches on foot and cocks its head, well, it's a sight to see. They eat scads of insects and rodents, so people try to lure roadrunners into their yards for free natural pest control.
2: Excellent.
0: Unfortunately, roadrunners are fierce predators and will sometimes attack small pets. Number 8, roadrunners often mate for life. Courtship finds the male chasing the female on foot. He tries to woo her with food, perhaps bringing her a lizard in his beak. Male wags its tail and leaps into the air to get her attention, all the while making
4: what?
0: Cooing sounds. Number 9, they sunbathe in the morning. On cool desert nights, roadrunners enter a state of torpor. Their body temperature drops to conserve energy. In the morning, they raise their feathers to allow the sun to warm them, and then go about their busy days. We love roadrunners at Wake and Bake, and we know you do too.
2: Sometimes I feel very sorry for the coyote.

The Garbage Man cometh at 9, Matt Warwick. Wouldn't this new Womack Sisters good called Chauffeur? We'll cram today in history in there. How about a little Jesus and Mary chain right now? Just like honey, taking us home.

0: Great song from Flo and Eddie, Phosphorescent Leech and Eddie, Kalen and Volman from the Turtles. That's a Wake classic by this point, isn't it? Keep It Warm? Yes, it is. Let's go ahead and have a look at Today in History. Tuesday, July 28th, 2026 is National Hamburger Day, everybody. National Hamburger Day. The most burgers ever eaten in a lifetime is 35,000 Big Macs and counting. A record set by Donald Gorski from Wisconsin. He eats 2 Big Macs a day and keeps detailed logs, calendars, receipts, and packaging cartons for nearly every burger eaten. July 28, 1914, the Foxtrot is first danced across the river at the New Amsterdam Roof Garden in New York City by Harry Fox. July 28, 1945, a U.S. Army B-25 bomber crashes into the 79th floor of the Empire State Building. Many are lost or injured in that accident. 1973, on this day in history, 600,000 people attend Summer Jam at Watkins Glen Rock Festival. Were you there to see the Grateful Dead, the Allman Brothers, and the band perform? What a show. 1894, on this day in history, the last steel beam is placed on Cleveland's Rock and Roll Hall of Fame. July 28, 2000, Kathy Lee Gifford leaves Live with Regis and Kathy Lee. And on this day in 1978, the price of gold tops $200 an ounce for the first time. 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
1: You struck it rich, didn't you?
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1: You hit the mother lode.
2: No.
1: You found some gold dust.
2: No.
1: You're holding out on me.
2: No, I ain't either. I ain't found no dust. I ain't, I swear.
1: Boy, you better never steal from me, see? You better never get into my bag.
2: No.
1: You know what it says in the Bible?
2: What does it say?
1: Thou shalt not steal.
2: Yeah, I ain't gonna steal.
1: By the way, where is the Bible?
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1: Where?
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0: 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RB, the weatherman, checked in, says our rain is going to start about 3 p.m. and we can expect, for starters, 1.35 inches here in Jersey City. Right now it's overcast at 75 outside, but yeah, we got flood watchers. We are about to get a lot of rain, so keep your eyes on the weather, everybody. George, thanks, man, for Surf, Turf, and Stars and Wake Science and all you do. My associate producer, Benevolent Brian, on the news end of things. News production assistants, Jeremiah Venture McGee. RB did the weather. Joe, Surface Noise McGasco, we got you today. Many did Tuesday music trivia. I got to go, you guys. The Garbage Man is next. Catch you tomorrow. Everybody take care. Stay dry. And oh!

Look here, I got a beautiful 24-inch color TV last week, yeah. I want you to come by and listen to it with me. I forgot to tell you. It ain't got no picture tube, baby, but it got a heck of a sound.

scratch it.

0: What is this voice? Let me see if I can get that again. Nope. Can't do that long term. I think I just damaged my vocal flaps.
1: What are they called again?
0: Vocal folds. I'll never forget that phone call, but I will always call them vocal flaps. Hello, everyone. My name is Matt Warwick. You are listening to Garbage Time on WFMU, the greatest radio station in the world. I'm a weirdo today. I guess I say that every week, though. I get on mic and I just act like a weirdo, and then I hear myself and I'm like, wow, why do you act so weird? I don't always act like this. Why is it when I'm on mic? Why am I always so silly? Where was I? Ah, yes. Garbage Time, WFMU. Greatest radio station. Oh, would you look at the time?

0: Anyway. I'm lightheaded. I took that too far today.
1: I thought I was seeing...
0: I thought that was the end. I thought I was gonna... Oh! All of a sudden I realized I forgot how to breathe.
1: I need to stop
0: holding this note so I can remember how to breathe. Oh. I'm so lightheaded. Sometimes... You can just be a little too extreme with the notes. Anyway, where was I? Jesus. Garbage time. Yes, Tuesday morning. Feeling fresh and rejuvenated after a long weekend. For me, anyway. Got myself some crab rangoons. And they were delicious, I will say. But they weren't the right shape. Or I shouldn't say the right shape. The shape that I wanted. They were like the triangle rangoons. And I like the ones that are like, I don't know, folded up. And then there's like that pocket of whatever stuff that is. I don't think it's crab. Cheesy crab. Maybe. Not sure. Anyway. Feeling rejuvenated after my crab rangoon session. And we just heard a set of music. Although it wasn't that many songs. Sander De Keer closing out the set with a track called Part 6, a single off the Phantom Limb album, label. Before that, we heard Robert Fripp and Eno with the Heavenly Music Corporation off the No Pussyfootin' album. Listen to that album this weekend while lying on the floor. Haven't listened to it in a long while. And I have to say, laying on the floor... First of all, laying on the floor, highly underrated. Highly underrated. I don't know what... Listen, I ain't trashing beds. I love the bed. I spend a good chunk of my life in the bed. Right? I mean, what? I spend at least 5 to 6 hours... How much sleep do I get? Between 5 and 8 hours. But let's average... I don't know, maybe. Let's say 6 hours. I don't think I'm getting... I'm not getting 8 hours of sleep every day. That's wild. There ain't no way. But I'm spending most of my life in that bed. But... So I ain't trashing. Listen, bed, if you're listening, I appreciate you. But the floor... Ooh! There's something about the floor sometimes. Laying on my back on the floor, listening... to Fripp and Eno. I had a real moment. I was like, I haven't listened to this in way too long. And delicious. So I played the whole first side. Because that's... I can do whatever I want when I'm in here. And I will say... I've said this before, and I'll probably say it again. There's nothing... that grinds my gears more when I or anyone plays a long song on the radio and someone says, oh, it must be a bathroom break. Why? First of all, no. Second of all, I've been playing long tracks on my show since the very beginning. Long form music does not mean bathroom break. But now that I say this, people will say it every time. But whatever. Sometimes you gotta get the thoughts out. Fred Neil! Before that, with a track called The Water Is Wide. off the Bleeker and McDougal album. And I will never not play Fred Neil a million times a year. I love listening to Fred Neil. Mamma mia. Starting off the show, we heard The Family Vibes with Garbage Man, the CD Skip remix, which, ooh, baby, what a good skip today. I even saw that someone sent me an email asking if it was on purpose. Which you know, that means it was a good skip today. When people are complaining, that's a good skip. If people are confused if something's on purpose, that's a good skip. Anyway, that's everything you heard right there. You can head over to WFMU.org to see everything played today, as well as make a comment on the comments board. Lively, lovely, delicious, delectable, delightful. Why is it always D words? Why do I only use D words? I gotta change it up. Anyway, commenters on the comments board. I haven't looked at the comments board yet, so I actually don't know. Maybe it's a bunch of wieners. Who knows? Not that the comments board full of wieners all the time. Not trashing the comments board. Don't take that personally. But you know, sometimes there's a wiener or two on the comments board. But it's 99% non-wieners. Why am I saying wiener so much? Get that out of my head. Hit my wiener quota for the show. But yeah, come to WFMU.org, say hi. Or whatever. Do whatever you want. Let's get back to the music. I'm kind of disgusted with myself and all the wiener talk. That is a great word, though. What are we going to hear? I'm still kind of feeling in the vibe. Beanbaggy vibe. So let's hear this new Cole Police. I'm not sure if that's how they say their last name, but sometimes you just read things and you just have to guess. Police. Police. Anyway, let's hear this new track from them right here on W. I just clicked my tongue again. Right here on WFM.
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0: on WFMU, home of the... That's it. Home of the... That's the new saying.
1: Put it on a t-shirt.
0: But yes, this is Garbage Time. We're well over halfway through the show. I feel like we were closer to the halfway point a couple minutes ago, but then I got sucked into the echo zone, which you can't help sometimes. Sometimes the echo machine is just set up in the perfect way where it sucks you inside of it, and there's nothing you can do about it except for make weird noises with your mouth for minutes on minutes. And then you forget that you're actually on the air and you are completely lost in your own weird voice box. And then you slowly come out of it and realize, oh yes, there are other people listening. Well, some. I'm sure a lot of people turned off the radio at that point. But some of you stayed. And for you, I applaud. We just heard a set of music. Juso Pasan Tulavat Kasitit. I tried on that one. We heard a track called Battle off the Early Hits album off the Ultrani Records label. Paul Ngozi before that, a track called Heavy Metal off an album of the same name put out by Now Again. Fantastic label. This Heat before that with SPQR off the Deceit album, a classic. I listen to a lot of This Heat lately. When I'm in the mood, you know, sometimes I'm in the mood to just kind of groove. Sometimes in the mood to just kind of lean back into a beanbag chair and get sucked in. And then sometimes I just want to like air drum and rock out. Is that, you rock out to This Heat? I guess kind of. I don't know what you do. You just kind of like, that's what I do. Venus Flytrap before that with Achilles Heel off the Deja Vu Recollection and Rarities compilation, 1986 to 2026. Whoa. Mamma mia. It's a long, it's like my entire lifespan. That's on the Glass Modern label, which reminds me, I'm going to my high school reunion this weekend. And I'm not nervous about going. Nervous is not the right word. It's just like, ooh, I've never experienced going and seeing people I haven't seen in a million years before. And just like, ooh, I haven't seen, I don't know, it's, what's gonna happen? Is everyone gonna have kids? Am I going to have to show people pictures of my dog? Well, I definitely am going to show a picture.
1: Bruce, right, Brucey? Where is my dog?
0: He's hiding somewhere. But yeah, it's going to be weird. But I'm kind of excited for it. Fairies! Before that, with a track called Tank Town off an album I Wander off the World of Echo label. Can before that with Future Days off the Future Days album. I think that might be my favorite Can album. I think. It's hard to choose. It's like choosing your favorite dog. Well, my favorite dog is Bruce. But if I had more than one, it would be hard to choose. But, yeah. I love Future Days. And that's another one that, like, for some reason this weekend, I listened to Future Days, and I was like, just because I haven't listened to it in a while, or any Can for that matter, and I was like, oh yeah, this is good. Susumu Yokota before that with Lit by Moonlight off the album Distant Sounds of Summer, which I guess that is inappropriate now, because Distant Sounds of Summer, is that like you're in summer and you're listening to sounds from far away? Or is it like wintertime and you're dreaming of sounds from summer? Or maybe neither. I don't know what they meant by that. But either way, I like it. And that's off the Low Recordings label. Boo-ray. Boo, it's B-U dot R-E underscore. Boo-ree. Boo-ree. The track called Heat Shimmer off an album called Seasons in Migration off the AKP Recordings label. Fantastic label. And starting that set up, we heard Cole Police with The Limits of the Frame, a single of the Residence label. And that is everything we heard right there. Again, you can head over to WFMU.org to see everything played today, as well as make a comment on the comments board. And wow, it is lively. Lively. Lively comments board. I should get back to the music, though. Although I did play
1: a long set. Some of you, I'm sure, missed my voice.
0: Should I take a phone call? What would the phone call be about? I hate when I say that and then I'm like, what'd I just do? Broke something. I'm like, I should take a phone call. But what? What would the phone call be? The only thing that's coming to my mind is Crab Rangoons again, but I already talked about Crab Rangoons. Maybe we could talk about fruits. I've been into fruit lately, and that, if you know me, that's rare. I've been eating bananas every day. I can't believe I went most of my life not eating bananas. It's the best fruit. That should be the topic. Let's take a couple phone calls. What's your favorite fruit? 201-209-9368. Mine is the banana. This is the worst. This is not a topic. I just want to talk to someone. I haven't talked to anyone. And why did it take so long for me to enjoy bananas? I don't know. I guess my whole life, I ate was like frozen pizza. And then you get to bananas and you're like, what is this? Hello, you're on the air. What's your favorite fruit?
2: Harriet's Flakes.
0: Huh?
2: Coconut.
0: That's not a fruit, that's a nut. Hello? You're on the air. What's your favorite banana? I mean, fruit.
3: Well, blueberries, Matt. It's got to be blueberries.
0: See,
3: for me.
0: I love blueberries, but let me just say this. It's like you get a thing of blueberries, and then you eat one, and you're like, that was good. And then you eat another one, and you're like, that was good. And then you eat another one, and you're like, why is that one mushy and sour?
3: Yeah, exactly. But, you know, that's part of the challenge, and it's part of the love affair that you have to have with blueberries.
0: I guess you're right. It's like you can't have, if they were all good, then everyone would eat blueberries. You gotta work for the good blueberries.
3: Well, if everybody was eating blueberries, there would be a shortage, so that's no good. But you know what, Matt? The skin of the blueberry is one of the most nutritious fruits that you can eat. The skin has got all kinds of antioxidants in it and vitamins. It's amazing.
0: So you're saying I should switch from bananas to blueberries?
3: I was going to go there, but I don't know if you're ready for that.
0: I'm not ready for that. Thank you for the suggestion, though. I'm not ready to make the switch completely from bananas to blueberries. Listen, I'm new to fruit. You got to understand. I'm completely new to fruit. Hello, you're on the air. What's your favorite fruit?
4: Yo, the pawpaw.
0: What is that?
4: Good luck finding it, because I don't think they sell it in stores.
0: Pawpaw?
4: They can't ship it or anything, but it's native to the Northeast. It's like a custard mango. It's fantastic.
0: Oh, I love mangoes. Now, wait, I got to find this pawpaw fruit.
4: Pawpaw, yeah. I'm trying to grow some trees right now. My neighbor gave me one. It changed my life. Greatest thing ever.
0: Thank you so much. Man, now I'm learning about new fruits? Pawpaw? What's your favorite fruit? You're on the air.
5: Strawberries.
0: Same with... All right, can I just say this? And I'll argue this. I love strawberries, but I like artificial strawberry flavored more than the actual strawberry flavor. Like, give me a strawberry Nesquik. Which
5: I
0: haven't had.
5: When I was a kid.
0: Yeah, exactly. You should try it again. It's delicious. And it's kind of the same thing with blueberries.
5: I loved it when I was a kid.
0: Blueberries, it's the same thing with strawberries and blueberries. Sometimes you eat one, you're like, that's delicious. And then you eat another one, and you're like, this tastes gross. And it's come from the same bucket. I want consistency in my berries, is all I'm saying. Can we artificially manufacture some berries that all taste the same?
5: Well, hey, a comment on bananas.
0: Okay, give me your banana take.
5: Neat and quick. Don't have to wash them. The juice doesn't drip all over your hands.
0: Yeah.
5: Yeah,
0: listen, that's the thing. I got a banana in my pocket right now. It's just sitting in my pocket. I don't have to worry about it squeezing out. I don't have to worry about anything. It's just sitting in my pocket, ready to be eaten.
5: I have one here on my desk.
0: Nice. Banana Bros, thanks for calling. All right, I should get back to the music. Me and my banana bro carrying our bananas everywhere. Anyway, what should I play? Oh, I know what I'm going to play.

0: 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And here is the banana.
1: Banana. 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

A whole lot of kisses and a whole lot of touches. Thank you very kindly. I can remember at the beginning of the set when we spoke of a group of young men originating out of Cincinnati, Ohio. We failed to mention names. We didn't give you any names, any birth signs, anything of that sort. Sometimes we don't have time to go into that. But while we feel that it is extremely necessary and that what we must do each and every night is to introduce to you Boots' Rubber Band Singers. So if you will, ladies and gentlemen, a big round of applause, first of all, for Bone. Bone! Boots' Rubber Band Singers! Bone! And his partner, Peanut. 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

0: just like to say that long time.
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0: I know you might think I'm trying to be funny, baby. I'm really serious. 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

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Yeah. Huh. 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

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Give me them pops. 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We gon' nut this time, okay? Is it up? 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

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I can't do my boops and bops. Hello, everyone. My name is Matt Warwick. This is Garbage Time. Getting to the end of the show. Gemma's coming up, filling in for Michelle in mere minutes. Mamma mia. Another Jams Runs free program. Back from her adventures in the mountains. But we just heard a set of music. Bootsy's Rubber Band. I like saying rubber band. With I'd Rather Be With You, a live version that I found on the net. And I was watching the video while we listened. Flowers before that with For Real. The album version, which I forget what the album is called. Nichaz before that with Love the Way You Make Me Feel, the off the Habibi Funk 36 Pieces of a Dream. Mansoor Shuibu before that with We Have Got It, a compilation I don't think out yet, called Nigeria 80 off the Strut Records label. Amazing record label. D-Swing before that with a track called Dream It. Forgot the it part. Dream It. Off an early tapes EP put out by Razor and N Tape record label. Curtis Hairston before that with I Want Your Lovin' Just a Little Bit. Single off the Pretty Pearl music label. Sister Sledge with Easier to Love. And starting off the set, we heard the SOS Band with Just Be Good to Me. Which, as I was listening to this time in the studio, I realized that message is kind of weird. Because it's like, you be terrible to anyone else. But just be good to me. I don't care. Which is kind of weird. But boy, was that song a jam. And that's everything you heard right there. You can head over to WFMU.org, say your goodbyes, see everything played. You better come say goodbye, you little sweeties. You better come say goodbye to me. I'm not going to be here for a whole week. And, oh, one last thing before I play one last song. I'd like to thank the volunteers of the day. Yes, people down here volunteering their time, not getting paid, just helping us out. We have Matt, David, and Emily. Thank you guys for coming on down. Great name, by the way, Matt. They're all great names. I'm not trashing the other names, but I just... What a name that Matt is. Thank you for coming down. If you would like to come volunteer, you can email Scott Williams. He's the volunteer director. His email is scott@wfmu.org. You can let him know you want to come down and volunteer. Wouldn't that be fun? We can all eat bananas together. Wouldn't that be so much fun? You come, you put stuff in the mail, and then we all sit down and just eat a banana together. Or whatever delicious fruit. But let's get bananas, right? Anyway, that's everything that I had to do. I have one last song to play before Gemma comes in here and starts her wonderful program. And I'm playing this one because I went to a karaoke night at this place called Jones Bar. And as soon as I walked in, someone sang this song, and I forgot how much I love this song. I love it. And then everyone was singing this song. So I'm going to play it right now to close out the show. Right here at WFMU.

0: 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I'll be back here next week for another rousing edition of Garbage Time, but don't you dare turn off that radio. Coming up next is Gemma with her jams.
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My name is Gemma. I'm filling in for Michelle with one L with her show Feelings today. I am so beyond excited to be back and to be filling in here at WFMU. For those who don't know, I have had a fill-in show for forever now. And I also have a segment with Erwin Chusid sometimes called The Young Codgers. But this is a purely Gemma show today. No Erwin here. I am lucky enough to have my boyfriend here today. He's shy, but I think I will be able to get him on air at some point today. I'm not sure when. The first song that we heard was Jams Run Free by Sonic Youth off of their album Rather Ripped. From Geffen Records. Geffen? I never know. Up first, we're gonna hear. I was poking through the library, as one does. And Joseph here is from Minneapolis. We work perfectly together. Big Apple, Mini Apple. It's meant to be. And I found this thing in the novelty section of the library called Minnesota High School Rock Volume 1. And I was planning on making up some elaborate story about how I was like, oh my goodness, this is from Joe's high school in 1977. But I've decided to be truthful today. And so it's not actually his high school. It's a different one. It's Blooms Moron? No. Blooms Walton? It's something. Kennedy Choir. And we're going to hear a Beach Boys melody from them. This is Jams Runs Free here on WFMU. I'll be here until 3 p.m. So stay seated. Hold on. And the Blooms Moron School from Minneapolis with a Beach Boys melody is up next. This is WFMU.

Welcome back to Jams Runs Free here on WFMU. My name is Gemma. We just finished up our first set. What? It happened so fast. All right, we started out with a Beach Boys medley from the compilation album Minnesota High School Rock Volume 1. We listened to the Bloomington Kennedy JB Singers. It happened twice on the playlist. Ignore. All right, after that we heard a song from a new Cootie Catcher album. Or actually, I'm not sure how new it is, but I think it's pretty new. Cootie Catcher I've liked for a while, and I didn't realize, but this new album was mixed by Nate Amos, who is the guitarist, I think, for the band Water From Your Eyes, and he also has his own solo project called This Is Lorelei that I'm a pretty big fan of as well. So it was cool to see that he did that. I put the CD back. Anyways, that album is called Something We All Got. They are from Toronto. I think they're touring around right now. Don't quote me on that. But they are super, super fun and enjoyable, and I totally recommend the rest of that album as well. After that, we heard Suffering Jukebox. Wait, I'm going to move my mic. Ugh. Suffering Jukebox by Silver Jews off of the album Lookout Mountain, Lookout Sea. After that, My Heart by Donnie and Joe Emerson from the album Light in the Attic. After that, Madeline Bell and Alan Parker, That's What Friends Are For, off of the album The Voice of Soul. And finally, Ada Al Ayubi, yeah, sure, asked for the song, and that's from a compilation called I Am El Disco, Egyptian Disco, Boogie and Jill Cassettes, 1978 to 92. And that is from We Want Sounds. It's a 2026 compilation. Yeah, one thing that I noticed was really funny. I've been listening to that song, My Heart, for a while, and I just, Spotify is my streaming service of choice. Boo, boo, boo, we hate you, we hate you. Oh, gosh, I know. Thanks, guys. And I didn't realize until right now when I was checking to see, like, oh, are there any sneaky swear words? The lyrics are all, like, what looks like to me phonetic Korean? I don't know. That or, like, whatever service they use to transcribe their lyrics just completely got it wrong, and it is all gibberish. Either way, it is not what the words say, or the song is Korean and I did not know. Which I kind of doubt, but who knows. Alright, I am super excited for this next thing. I've been listening to artists off of the record label Heat Crimes for quite a while now. Sorry, if I start pausing and then, I know you can't see me, but I'm blinking vigorously. I've had something stuck in my eye all day, and I feel like it's affecting my speech now. The record label Heat Crimes for quite a while, and we're going to listen to a song, two songs actually, from the album Paradise Metal. And this comes from Father Dionysios Tabakis, and he is a priest of the Orthodox Church, which is crazy. It's so, so good. Heat Crimes is a favorite record label of mine, I'll say it. And I'm super excited to play this release here. All right, you are listening to Jams Runs Free on WFMU. I'll be back, if not at the top of the hour for a tick to do the ID, then earlier or later. Who knows? All right, this is Jams Runs Free on WFMU. Up next is relaxation music with Tanber.

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0: Welcome back. You are listening to Jams Runs Free here on WFMU. My name is Gemma. And what did we just listen to? All right. Most recently, the song that we just finished up was called The Magician's Success by Vanishing Twin. Before that, I think it's pronounced Giandi or something like that. I don't know. I don't know Japanese at all. But that is by an artist called Kasai. That's K-A-S-I-S-A-I. And I think that the album is also in Japanese. It just looks like a squiggle to me, but I'm ignorant, so I don't really know. But that is off of the Chinabot label. If you search up Kasai Chinabot, it'll show up online. Before that, Take Off Your Clothes to Feel the Setting Sun, by Wolfgang Donner Quintet. That is off of Electric Psychedelic Sitar Head Swirlers, Volume 7. Before that, we heard two tracks from Father Dionysios to Bacchus. First was Relaxation Music with Tanbor, and then after that, it's roughly translated to Joyous Music, but it's pronounced Phos Hilaron in Greek, I think. To those who... Oh, I forgot to put the break. To those who were here earlier, I mentioned that my boyfriend is in town, and I thought it'd be fun to have him on air. He's been chatting it up like crazy on the chat boards, which has been fun. That means I don't have to focus on it. Yeah, all right, I'm going to turn your mic on now, okay? Click. Hi.
1: Hello.
0: Look at that.
1: I'm excited. I'm a little scared.
0: He's excited and he's scared. What did you think about my potential lie or my scheme to say that Beach Boy medley was from your high school?
1: I didn't approve. I don't want you to steal, what was it? Woodbury's Valor.
0: I mean, do you even know that school?
1: I think Bloomington Kennedy.
0: Bloomington. Actually.
1: Yeah. Yeah.
0: Do you?
1: I know of Bloomington. I've never been to the school.
0: Oh, whatever. Yeah, I was right. You do stink on air.
1: What the heck?
0: I'm just kidding. All right. Do you want to do the studio ID? That can be your little treat for hanging out with me for 5 hours.
1: That doesn't sound like a treat. It sounds stressful.
0: No, it's okay. You just read it. Okay. Are you ready? You read. You see legal ID, and then you just say it. This is bad radio, but it's okay.
1: Okay.
0: Are you ready? You say you're listening to, or I'll do that part. You're listening to, and then go.
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0: All right, look at that. All right, good job. You're going away now. That was nice. I love him. Okay, what are we listening to next? You threw me off my rhythm. All right, next we're going to hear Lay Me Down by Renee. I mentioned that Joe was coming on air. My dad said, not too mushy. Not too mushy, Jams. No love songs. So I haven't chosen any love songs for today's set, Dad. Just kidding. There's a ton. But that's not my fault. It's not on purpose because Joe's here. All right. I'll just say it again. 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Not that you didn't do a good job, Joe. I just wanted to do it again because it's fun for me. Okay. Up next is Lay Me Down by Renee. This is Jams Runs Free on WFMU.

Welcome back. You are listening to Jams Runs Free here on WFMU. That felt like the fastest set of my entire life, pretty much. I don't know. I mean, I guess it was six songs, only like 20 minutes. I don't know. Something's going on here. Alright, we started out that set with Lay Me Down by Renee. After that, A Message Especially from God, a single from Robert Vanderbilt and the Foundation of Soul. After that, we heard Carsick by Snuggle. I feel like both of those could be the band's name. I wouldn't be confused if the song was Snuggle and the band was Carsick, or vice versa, as is the actual case. And that is the album Goodbye House, all one word. After that, we heard In the Summer by the Pearly Gate Crashers. Sorry, I'm feeling incredibly tongue-twisted today. Not my usual suave self. After that, Arthur Russell with A Habit of You. Love is Overtaking Me. And finally, It's Only Life by the Feelies. Okay, what's next? I have to look. I'm all spread out across the studio. Per usual. Oh, I'm so excited. Up next is my favorite song right now, and I didn't want to play it, like, from the get-go, because I wanted to be able to, like, not be freaking out about the show and about what I'm cueing and everything, so now I have time to just sit back and relax and enjoy this song, and I'm so excited, and it has been, like, not an earworm in the way that, like, I'm always, like, hearing it, or it's always, like, repeating in my mind, but more like a body earworm, or, like, it's, like, My body is, like, resonating at the frequency of this song. And then when this song comes on, I'm like, blah, blah, blah, blah, blah, blah, blah, blah. I'm going crazy. It's perfect. It was like, when I found out that I was doing a fill-in, or I accepted, I was like, oh my god, I get to play this song. I'm psyched. I know I'm totally overhyping it, but whatever. We're going to listen to Why Can't There Be Love by Dee Edwards, which has been my ear, body, worm, weird, recently. All right, I will be back soon. I'm Gemma. I'm filling in for Michelle with 1L today. Also, with my boyfriend being in town, I was thinking, like, oh, you know, like, both my parents are super excited to meet him. He's meeting my grandma. And, like, everyone's just, like, super excited to meet him. And, you know, not to say that Michelle isn't also excited, but I feel like of anybody in my life, she's the only one that has the capacity to be, like, what are your intentions with my daughter? You know? She's the only one that really brings that vibe, so I'm excited for Joe to meet her and be thoroughly investigated and interviewed. All right. Oh. Why Can't There Be Love by Dee Edwards is up on Jams Runs Free here on WFMU.

0: Your cult following. Now, they're asking me questions here to ask you, Avril. So, your cult following.
1: Yes, I'm amazed. I don't know how this has happened. I think it's something to do with communication between people. I'd like to hope so, anyway. I've always been a good communicator, and I've always enjoyed my music. I didn't realise I could do a stage act until I actually did it. Every day I'm doing something new, and I'm finding new things that I can do, and it's really, really nice. I have a cult following which is partly gay, partly transvestite, and a very tiny percentage of straight people. I say a very tiny percentage. And I'm amazed at the cult following. I'm amazed, I'm delighted, what can I say?
0: Right, then, we're going to play Paris's... No. Yeah, yeah, Paris is for Lovers, which is the other side of your single, which was out a couple of years ago, wasn't it?
1: Yes, Paris is for Lovers and Little Lady Dynamite were released 2 years ago, but it's only now that it's starting to take off because I have the stage act to back it up, and these two songs do form part of the actual stage act.
0: All right, then. This is Paris is for Lovers.

can see.

Welcome back to Jams Runs Free on WFMU. My name is Gemma, filling in for Michelle with one L here on this beautiful Tuesday. We started out that set with Dee Edwards, Why Can't There Be Love? That is the earworm that I was hyping up, more than an earworm for me, really, at the end of the last mic break. I'm not sure if it was as well received by all of you as it is constantly well received by me, but I really do love that song, and I'm glad I got an opportunity to play it while I'm in town. After that, we heard a cover of Everybody's Talkin' by Moose off of the album XYZ. That is from Virgin Records Limited from 1992. After that, we heard Video Life by Chris Spedding from Guitar Graffiti Expanded Edition. After that, No One in the World by Locust off of the album Morning Light. After that, Storm by Rare Silk. That has been another favorite of mine recently. It's so nice being able to, like, well, honestly, to not be a regular DJ. Fill-in DJs are, it's the most legit position to hold here at WFMU. Because I can go back, I can go away, I can go to college, I can go wherever I go, and I can collect, I can save up all this music, and I'm sitting on a huge mound of it. And then I go, and 3 hours is easy peasy. Easy. I could do six. I don't actually. I hope Evan comes in. I would not be prepared. But it is really nice, because then I get to just be like, oh yeah, that song, oh yeah, that song, oh yeah, that song. Because it's been like, you know, a month and a half since I've been on the radio. It's much less of a struggle, I find. After that, we heard two tracks from Avril A. Off of the 2025 release, Housewife Superstar. A good friend of mine in the comments said, I love this, but is it really from 2026? And I drafted out a whole comment, and I thought it was going to be very funny if I replied in a very professional manner, because he's one of my best friends. And I said, hey, listener, thanks so much for checking in. And then I went, and as I was about to send it, I said, oh, wait, I should actually check. And it is from 2025. It's not from 2026. I lied, and I just want to apologize for being so incorrect and for using my platform to spread misinformation. After that, we heard The Duke Is Gone by Chuck Sarek off of the album Dreamin'. That was re-released by Numero, in 2016. However, the album is really from 72, I believe. But hey, you want to know what? I've been wrong before. And finally, we heard Portofino 2 by Raymond Scott from the album Manhattan Research Incorporated. I've known about Raymond Scott for forever, since Irwin lectured me about it on my 18th birthday, for a long time. And I've been aware of Raymond Scott because of Irwin, my co-codger. And I knew about, like, the electronic stuff because Irwin had told me about it. And not to say that I've ever zoned out while Irwin is talking to me about anything. Never, never. God, no. But I had never really checked into it myself. And recently I looked into it, and it's super great. I'm not a huge fan of, like, 1920s and 30s jazz, but I kind of, you know, disregarded Raymond Scott, which was my fault. You know what? My bad. It's a very, very guilty mic break. I don't know what year anything came out. I didn't listen to this music before. Oh, man. Anyways, but I really enjoyed that one. Yeah, so that's what we just heard. And it's about that time, so I'll just say it early. 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Someone's stomping around upstairs. I don't know what's going on. I really hope they didn't put a bouncy house in here and did not tell me. I'd be super upset. All right. Up next, we're going to hear Lost in a Lonely World. If I can... Yeah. Lost in a Lonely World by The Ethics. I don't trust my handwriting sometimes. Yeah, you're listening to Jams Runs Free on WFMU. My name is Gemma. I will be here for about another hour, and then I'll be gone. I'll wait to Oregon again. Despite the pleas of FMU DJs, I have not dropped out of college yet. I shouldn't include the yet in case my parents are listening. I will graduate.
All right, this is WFMU. Up next is The Ethics with Lost in a Lonely World.

0: Oh man, I just totally freaked myself out. The volume in the headphones was like way down, and I thought I'd like majorly messed something up. Oh brother, Jesus. All right. Oh man, I'm excited I got to play that last one. I have a confession. The only reason I brought Joan is so he could tell me if that song was super vulgar in French or not. He's fluent. Not to brag, but my boyfriend's actually fluent in French. I mean, I know that, like, it's, like, a huge deal and stuff, but I'm super chill about it. It's very cool. I just don't like to talk about it very much. Neither does he, right? You can talk.
1: Oh, I can?
0: No, I mean, not right now. I changed my mind. So that that last song was also just to wake me up. I get so sleepy in this last little section of the show. All right. So that was... Actually, wait, you say it. Come here.
1: Which one?
0: This one.
1: Dao Fi?
0: Yeah. By who?
1: Ganel.
0: Good job. Before that, we heard Magnitude 6.3 by Anandol and Marie Klock. That is off of the Pingy Pong record label. I just wanted to say Pingy Pong. Before that, we heard As Does the Sun from the compilation Look Blue Go Purple. Before that, Are You Ready to Know That Scene from Up Close Things Have No Shape by Sergeant or Sergeant from the album Stroom TV. That's from a 2026 release. Before that, Lady of Mine, a single from Joe Tosini. Joe, that's your name. Before that, Lewis and Clark College alums. Yes! We have nobody, but we do have Dear Nora. They went to my college. They went to our college, Joe. Look at that. That is the song Hey Tiger, early 2003, not to be confused with late 2003. Very different songs, actually. From the, I guess it's a compilation album. Three States Rarities, 1997 to 2007. Before that, Living in the Country by Cowboy, and at the top of that set, Lost in a Lonely World by The Ethics. Wow. Time flies when you're having fun, / falling asleep. Alright. Up next, we're going to hear I'm Not Ready for Love by Promise. Sorry, my computer, which shows what I've already played, is on one side of the room, and then my written out list for what I'm going to play next is on the other side of the room, which doesn't really work very well when you're talking in one direction, or supposed to be talking in one direction into a mic. Yeah. Alright, well, I'm glad I got to play that French hyperpop. Oh, it's so much fun. Alright, up next is I'm Not Ready for Love by Promise. This is Jams Runs Free, filling in for Michelle on WFMU. I'll be back the top of the hour to wrap it up. Evan's here. I saw him walk in on the little security camera thing, so I know he's here. I'm always watching. All right, this is WFMU. My name is Gemma. I'll be back at the top of the hour.

Wow.

that you can't forget, 'cause you're still in love. So remember, fellas, if you ever get back with that woman again,

All right, that is it for me. My name is Gemma. I've been filling in for Michelle here on WFMU. My show is called Jams Runs Free. This is probably the last you'll hear of me until it's wintertime, at least. It has been a insane pleasure, per usual, to be back on air. I love doing this so much. All right, what did we just hear? Right now we're listening to Any Light by Loving. I liked it so much, I'm gonna talk over it. Hopefully I'll stop talking before he starts singing. Before that, Coast to Coast by Female Species. Tale of My Lost Love. Before that, Glitter of the City, song by Tahira by Ron Everett. Before that, You Always Hurt the One You Love by Laura Michelle, with one L. It's my little homage. Before that, Are These My Memories by Steve Height. That's H-I-E-T-T. And at the top of the set, I'm Not Ready for Love by Promise. All right. This has been so much fun. Thanks so much for having me. Thank you to Michelle for letting me fill in. I know it's not ideal since, I'd like if she was here while I am also here, but I'm saying it now and I'm gonna say it before I forget. I will see Michelle while I'm in town. It's gonna be in the archives. There's no deniability. All right. Do you want to say the station ID with me? Come on, dude. It'll be fun. Okay. Are you ready? Mm-hmm. Ready? 1, 2, 3. 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There we go. Thank you, Joe. Awesome. This has been so much fun. My name is Gemma. This is Jams Runs Free. This is WFMU. Up next is Evan Funk Davies. All right. Thank you so much for listening, and I will see you next time.

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Broadcasting live from downtown Jersey City, New Jersey. My name is Evan Funk Davies. And I'm here every Tuesday from 3 until 6 p.m. And you have picked a great day to tune in to the Evan Funk Davies Show. Hopefully you're just tuning in to WFMU all the time anyway. But this is a special show because coming up in about a half an hour, we're going to hear a live set from Van Gogh, band that includes our own Wednesday night DJ, Sydney. And you're going to want to stick around for that. Full disclosure, we recorded it on Sunday. It's not live, but it was recorded live. And so, like I said, that's coming up at the top of the hour. In the meantime, I'll tell you what we heard in this opening set, and then we'll listen to some new stuff, and then we'll listen to Van Gogh. Got all that? We ended the opening set this week with Martha and the Muffins and Echo Beach, classic tune from the album Metro Music, also released as a single, of course. The album came out in 1980, jointly released through Din Disc and Virgin. Before Martha and the Muffins, the Bell Stars. And a little bit of a later single for them, I would say. Judging, if nothing else, by the Stiff logo on this 7-inch, which is not the classic Stiff logo that you may be familiar with. This was the latter-day kind of blocky cutout-style Stiff logo. Came out in 1982. I guess I could have just said that in the first place. Sign of the Times by the Bell Stars. Charlie Fawn before that. Somewhat regretting not saving that for a Starting with the 70s opening tune for some future show. But I can assure you I have no shortage of songs from the 70s to open future shows with. Charlie Fawn did 1 in 3, and that's a single from 1979. I think Charlie Fawn had been in a band called Battersea. There are actually a few other Charlie Fawn tracks that have been played on WFMU, but not that one. Before Charlie Fawn, we heard Angle Tracks. That's all one word, A-N-G-L-E-T-R-A-X. And a great single called Things to Make and Do. And whenever I see that Jason Elboken has played a record that I'm playing, I feel like I'm doing something right. Jason has that album, apparently. He played Things to Make and Do from the Angle Tracks album on his show back in 2005. He has a whole raft of great fill-in shows, and he was doing a weekly show for a while too, earlier in this millennium. And oh, I see Sarah A played a different Angle Tracks song, further confirming my choice of playing Angle Tracks here on WFMU. That single came out in 1979 on the Ariola Hansa label. Nick Gilder and an Evan Funk Davies Show favorite, Got to Get Out, from the album City Nights, which for the longest time I had convinced myself was called City Lights. And I think only really today did I successfully convince myself that it is in fact City Nights. I'm looking at the album cover. It says right there, City Nights. 1978 release on Chrysalis. Of course, the City Nights album, probably best known for having Hot Child in the City. But Got to Get Out is one of the top tunes of all time. IMHO. Ladytron did Destroy Everything You Touch. That came out on the Witching Hour album in 2005. We heard Transvision Vamp
Wendy James and Company doing I Want Your Love from the Pop Art album released on Uni, part of MCA, in 1988. And at the top of the set, at the top of the show, starting with the 70s, as we pretty much always do here on the Evan Funk Davies Show, a group called Circus from 1973, single on the Metro Media label called Feel So Right. I'm not even sure where I got this record anymore. I have to go back and see if I can figure it out. I recently came across a little stack of singles near my desk in my home office that I had just kind of put to the side for some reason, and most of them I had not yet played on the show. So I just grabbed them all yesterday, and that was one of them, Circus and Feel So Right. I like that one a lot. The Live Acu playlist is up and running at WFMU.org. You can see all the information about the songs that are playing while they're on the air. And if you like, you can join in conversation with fellow listeners. Right now we're going to hear from friends of the show, Lulu Lewis. They put out an extended dance remix of a track from their Discopia album a couple months ago that I've been meaning to get to and meaning to get to, and I'm finally getting to it. The song is Warrior. The extended dance mix from Lulu Lewis here on the Evan Funk Davies Show on WFMU. Van Gogh live set coming up at the top of the hour.

0: There's a little note attached to CD player 3 here in WFMU's Studio A. And the note says, remote start for CD 3, often not working. And I would just like to state for the record, so far I'm 2 for 2 on the CD 3 remote start. CD 3 is where I keep my bed music. Little behind-the-scenes info of the Evan Funk Davies Show on WFMU. We just heard new music from the Clintons. The song is called Taxi. The Clintons' forthcoming album is called Have a Heart, due out on September 25th. You can pre-order it now on Bandcamp if you're so inclined. And if you do so, you'll get that song, Taxi, as well as the other advanced track, Have a Heart, the title song. And very excited for that full-length album by the Clintons out of the Netherlands. On track Twist before that from Paris, we heard Hors Service from their 2019 self-titled album, which came out on the Requiem Pour Un Twister record label. And it's still available on Bandcamp. And that self-titled album by Unstract Twist was my number 4 album of 2019. I was recently revisiting. And I actually had been trying to think of that song for a while at one point, because I had a fragment of the chorus in my head and I couldn't come up with the words. And then I started listening to it. I was like, oh, this is that song. Great album from Unstract Twist. The Lovely Basement before that, out of Bristol in England, Cornstalk Girl. That's from their 2025 release, Lowlands, which was released on the Precious Recordings of London record label. Josalie Pollitt did Radio Player from her terrific new album, If I Let It Quiet. Played another track from this album a few weeks ago. You can find it on Bandcamp. It's on the Audio Anti-Hero record label. I would say fans of Lael Neal would especially do themselves a good turn by checking out this album by Josalie Pollitt. But if you like that song, Radio Player, and I saw quite a few of you did, then I think you will like the rest of the album. We started that set with Lulu Lewis and the extended dance mix of the song Warrior, available as a single on the band's Bandcamp page. All those Bandcamp links are in the live AccuPlaylist at wfmu.org. Speaking of wfmu.org, it's what you're listening to. Unless, of course, you're listening on the radio to WFMU East Orange, WMFU Mount Hope, or in New York City and Rockland County at 91.9 FM. And as I teased earlier in the show, on social media, how'd the social media air horn get in here? All right, fine. If you're already following me on social media, then you will have seen photos and perhaps a video clip of the session we're about to hear from Van Gogh. But if you're not, then I encourage you to check out the playlist page for this show, and you'll see all the different places where you can find and follow me. I'm not going to give out all the addresses and everything right now. Just go to the playlist page for this show. You will see a photo of the actual social media air horn. There it is. And below that, or I guess next to it, there are links for Instagram and Blue Sky and Facebook. And if you follow me, you can go back and look at my previous posts. And you will see some photos of Van Gogh. And you can just pretend you're watching them live as you listen to the live set. This has been the unexpected social media promotion portion of the program, brought to you by the social media air horn. All right, without further ado, Van Gogh live on WFMU. Engineered by your ace from Exchange Place, Glenn Luttman.
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0: This next one, we just performed for the first time.
1: Yesterday,
0: so we're excited to be airing it on the Woof Moo.

0: Nice. Wow. Great live set from Van Gogh here on WFMU. We've got Sydney and Simon. Now, Sydney has an opportunity to be on the air 3 hours a week here at WFMU. So, Simon, I'm going to start with you. And tell us a little bit about how Van Gogh got started. And tell us, you're surrounded by instruments there, almost in a Keith Emerson kind of way. So
1: we call it a battleship.
2: Battle station.
1: Battle station.
0: Yeah, that sounds about right.
1: Yeah. How Van Gogh got started. So I moved to New York, I want to say back in 2023 after I finished school, and I was with my band Chauncey, based in Cincinnati. Mm-hmm. We were on a tour after our second album, and we played WFMU at the time, and then I had put together like a big Palestine benefit show mm-hmm. at a wrestling ring, and had like 7 or so bands. It was a big deal.
2: It was awesome.
1: Like, yeah. I remember at the time I only knew like 1 or 2 people here, and they like recommended all the bands.
0: Oh,
1: and
0: neat.
1: Like, it's really cool. All those bands, like to name a few, like CS Cleaners, Balaclava, Dutch Kills, etc. Those are like, I would call them like good friends of mine.
0: Mm-hmm.
1: To this day, it was a really cool blossoming a friendship show. And even, you know, that's where I met Sydney, because Sydney was like, this is a cool show, you know, supporting a good cause.
0: Mm-hmm.
1: And yeah. She knew about my band ahead of time, and we just got to talking. And I was like, I moved here. We both like music, and we got coffee, and then it went from there.
2: Well, from there, excellent. I was writing for a website at the time that would regularly interview his band. Mm. I had not interviewed his band, but I still introduced myself.
0: Nice.
2: And we became friends.
1: Yeah.
2: And then the band was kind of a joke for a while. We kept joking, like, ooh, we're going to start a band. We're going to start a band. And then one day we're like, oh, okay, let's go practice then.
1: Yeah, I think like even the name Van Gogh just came from you know, brainstorming the most ridiculous.
2: We had a big notes app list, or it was uh-huh. like all our bad band name ideas.
1: Yeah, and I feel like Van Gogh was like weirdly one I'd like always joked about.
0: Yeah.
1: Like, I have some other, if you're really curious, I have some other ones.
0: Oh, I'm curious.
1: Like I
2: they're free.
1: I feel like a really good hardcore band would be a Patriotic Empath.
2: Great.
1: And it's a different word for like, you know, a conservative or uh-huh. a MAGA dude. It's like, no, I'm not MAGA. I'm just so empathetic to our country. but you know, I don't think that one, you know, Van
2: not
1: Gogh
2: for us.
0: Yeah, no.
2: Yeah. Even most of my ideas were food based. Like, I think I want, croque madame or creme de menthe.
0: Croque madame is an awesome name for a band, honestly.
2: We can use that for something else.
1: Croque madame might be like too on the nose for the type of music
2: Fair.
1: We make, though. Like an American band making
0: Sydney, that could be your solo project.
2: Croque madame, perhaps.
1: Actually, that's really good.
2: Madame croque.
1: If you like, especially because you're a girl, that's a really good line.
0: Yeah.
1: Like, oh.
2: Well, the croque madame's better because there's an egg.
0: I disagree, but we don't have time for that discussion.
2: Okay.
0: Not an egg fan.
1: We'll see you afterwards.
0: Yeah. Sydney, what have you been in bands before? I think you must have been in bands
2: before.
0: Yeah.
2: One, but it was very short-lived.
0: Oh, okay.
2: Maybe only a few months, but that's where I learned to play bass.
0: Mm-hmm.
2: Basically, my friend was like, I'm starting a band, I need a bassist, and that's you. And I had never touched an instrument. Well, I played piano, but I hated it as a child.
0: Oh,
2: so
0: okay.
2: I never played a bass. And she just said, here, and said, play. And eventually, I learned enough quickly, because when you play with other people, it forces you to learn how to play really quick. So I picked it up, but definitely being in this project has made me a much better bassist. I think Simon can attest to that I've improved greatly over the past year.
1: I'm also just, like our writing styles are very different, but it works. Like I'm so intense, and sometimes I'll throw the entire new song at Sydney, but it's out of order, and it makes sense in my head. And Sydney's like, please, one part at a time.
2: And I have to be like, one part at a time, and like, where does this go?
1: Yeah, and, I'm like, if we don't jam on this, I'm going to lose it, and like, type of thing.
2: It's good, though.
1: Yeah.
2: But
0: now, you did make, Sydney, I will say you made an excellent choice in bass instrument
2: thank
0: itself.
2: You.
0: It's love the Dan Electro longhorn style over
2: thank
0: there.
2: Thank you. My friend Jackie, I asked her, I said, what bass should I buy? And she looked at me and she said, you're a Dan Electro girl. And I said, okay.
0: Nice. So way to go, Jackie. Now, Simon, you mentioned, we kind of got thrown off course because you were talking about the battle station, but you did not enumerate the instruments that comise
2: you gotta tell
0: the battle stations, especially because I believe one of them is a first for my show after almost 20 years.
1: Yes. So let's, you know, maybe I'll save best for last. But what we've got going on over here is Sydney's holding down on bass guitar and vocals.
2: Thank you.
1: And what I've got going on is I'm playing guitar. I have a Korg Mini Lug. We're using like a Roland SPD-SX, which is like a bit overkill for all the drum beats. We write all the drum beats on a little, it's also a Korg. I forget what it's called.
2: It's like a little toy.
1: It's like it's like the cheapest Korg you can get. And that's what we wanted. We wanted something to sound like trash to make us sound better, you know? So yeah, we record all of our like beats and we put it on this like sampling pad. It is overkill. And then last but not least, I am rocking a Glockenspiel, and you might wonder, what's the difference between a Glockenspiel and a xylophone?
0: Size, mostly, right?
1: Because, you know,
0: no?
1: It's really offensive when someone comes up and says, I like your
2: great
1: xylophone. Yeah. It's really,
2: excuse me.
1: You know, it's really devoid of cultural awareness.
0: So explain, please.
1: Yeah, I'm actually like now I'm saying.
2: Yeah,
1: it,
2: do we know that?
1: I'm pretty sure a Glockenspiel is a smaller version of a xylophone.
2: It's portable. Yeah. We have a little suitcase. Mm-hmm. We roll it around the city.
0: And it's more of the upper range of
1: It's higher.
0: Scale.
1: It's higher pitched. Mm-hmm. And it's metal for those who are trying to paint a picture in their head. Yeah. It's about 3 C's worth of notes on there.
2: It was my little sister's from middle school band.
0: Oh, no way.
2: Yeah. She played percussion, so that was
0: that's awesome.
2: Glockenspiel. My dad found it in the attic when he was cleaning up, and we were starting the band at that time, and he was like, do you want this? I was like, yeah, I guess.
0: Does it have a mount so you can wear it like on your,
2: shoulders? Awesome. Like
0: marching, marching band style?
1: That could come later down the road. You know, we played a show yesterday at Mama Tried down Sunset Park, and I was already brainstorming like more things to add to this.
0: Well, I'm super impressed that you're like, I was watching you during the set, and just the fact that you're able to, I just feel like if I were trying to do all those things that you're doing, I'd be like picking up a mallet and trying to hit the keyboard with it and like strumming the Glockenspiel. Like you're very, I really am impressed by your coordination to hit all the right instruments at the right time.
1: I think I want to like almost attribute it to like having ADHD, because I think, you know, this like minimalist or like stripped back, you know, I've always been in punk or garage bands. Mm-hmm. And, you know, honestly, Sydney put me on to so much of this style of music. And mm-hmm. I'm like, you know, endlessly grateful for that. I love this type of music now. And but I feel like it was maybe a challenge to chill. And honestly, it's like every song I may, I'm mostly playing guitar, but the Glockenspiel or the keyboard might only get like 20 seconds of playtime mm-hmm. in like a 3-minute song.
0: But you're also like strumming the guitar while you're holding the mallet for the Glockenspiel.
1: Yeah, I think
0: which
1: that
0: is
1: was
0: also
1: me,
0: impressive.
1: That was me. Challenging myself.
2: It's keeping engaged. It's like in place of playing a lot of notes really, really fast. It's
0: right.
2: Just playing the notes on different instruments.
1: Mm-hmm. Well, yeah, it resonates. They like kind of resonate together.
0: Yeah.
1: And, like, it doesn't even sound like, you know, I hope that like when people listen without seeing, it sounds like there's more than two people.
0: It totally does. Whose idea was it to bring the Glockenspiel into the band? I have an idea based on whose Glockenspiel it is. But
2: it was me, but we agreed. I think it was just a text like, I have a Glockenspiel, do you want to use it?
1: Yeah, I think I had zero hesitation to
2: He'd
1: it.
2: Never played like, one, but like picked it up immediately.
1: I actually do have it does tie in my life really well, because when I was in high school, I played in school band.
0: Uh-huh.
1: And I played marimba, which is the big, for those who don't know, for those who aren't tapped in, it's a big wooden Glockenspiel, because I've already described the Glockenspiel, so you can picture this now. Big wooden Glockenspiel. I got very, very sick, like very seriously sick. And when I came back, I got kicked out of band because had a really, what's the one?
2: What, like you fell behind?
1: It's like I had like kind of a whiplash type of teacher, but just mean and not violent. yeah, and so I was like in a hospital for a while, and I had like a marimba solo, and they were like, you didn't.
2: You weren't practicing your marimba solo because you were sick.
1: He legitimately was like, you were not practicing.
0: Tough school.
1: Yeah.
0: Wow.
1: So I like to think this is a full circle moment. They really wasted my potential, and I've been storing it up all this time.
0: Maybe you can get a show at that school's auditorium sometime and just really go back and show them.
1: Yeah.
2: Only invite that teacher.
1: Curtain reveal. He's the only one sitting in the crowd.
0: Right.
1: Chained to the chair.
0: Well, you mentioned that Sydney was the one who turned you on to a lot of the kind of music that influences mm-hmm. Van Gogh, which I feel like is a good opportunity to make sure people are aware, in case somehow they're not, that Sydney, of course, is on WFMU every Wednesday night from 9 until midnight. You can't talk about Van Gogh on your own show, so I'm glad to give you an opportunity here to talk about Van Gogh and
2: play
0: live set. And I was so relieved when I got back on the schedule for the summer that no other FMU DJs had had you guys on yet. So
1: we were just talking about this last night with some other WFMU DJs. We're like, we can't ask you.
2: Nope. You gotta ask us. It's like the vampire situation.
0: Right, yes, exactly.
2: So thank you for asking
0: us. I've invited you into my vampire lair, and you fell for the trap, so.
1: Yeah, there's garlic everywhere.
0: Yeah, you're stuck here now. tell us about, you had an album that came out earlier this year called Is It? What are some future recording plans, if any, at this point?
2: Working on the next album. We're writing.
1: Mm-hmm.
2: Yeah, we're kind of hunkering down and writing at the moment.
0: Cool.
1: It's hard though because there's shows we want to play and stuff. And,
0: right.
1: But yeah, like on the session today, we played three of the new songs. I don't think there's necessarily like a date we're targeting.
2: Nah.
1: I think
2: it's whenever we have enough songs.
1: Yeah. I don't even think it's that. It's whenever we have enough money.
2: Oh, that's
1: because
2: true.
1: The last album we kind of just threw ourselves directly in the hole, mm-hmm. and we kept track of like when we could. We came back out of it.
2: We broke even.
1: Good. Yeah. If we were to have a plan, we're definitely going back to Ian Rose over at Daisy Chain. He is the best. He recorded us last album to tape. And you know, when we came into that, I had just all those beats on that first album. I had just like put together on default Ableton packs on my laptop, like no drum machine at the time.
0: Right.
1: And he just had like really cool ideas with like Omnicord. This Omnicord beat sounds familiar. I think this is like interesting to talk about, but he would run like a click track through his like console's oscillator. Then that's why the bass drum sounds super like in and out.
0: Okay.
1: He just wanted to try some cool stuff, and we let him go with it.
2: And he's great at playing the egg shaker too.
1: Yeah.
0: That's key.
1: I was too nervous that day.
2: He held it down.
1: Yeah, yeah. And
2: We want to go back to him, and we gotta save up money for that.
0: Uh-huh.
1: Yeah. It'd be good. We might have like, you know, 18 songs by then.
2: Yeah, it might be like a
0: double album.
1: Yeah. It's our Cindy Lee album. our fifty song. It's our Diamond Jubilee.
2: Some three LPs.
0: What are some upcoming shows you have? I know we were chatting before this session. You have some exciting upcoming shows to talk about.
2: On Friday, we're playing at Home Sweet Home with Kylan Lunsford and Eraser. Really
0: nice.
2: Exciting show. Both bands I love so much and have been dying to play with. And yeah, I hope it's a fun time.
0: I'm sure it will be.
1: Yeah, and then we just got put on the show, but the week after that, we're playing at the Broadway with Country Square's Toby Goodshank and Fanny Power.
0: Oh, nice.
2: From Ireland.
0: Oh, yeah. Cool.
1: And, you know, if you're in the New York area, me and Sydney are going to be DJing at A-Bar August 7th. That's 2 days after my birthday.
0: Oh, sweet.
1: So if you come,
2: happy birthday.
1: You do have to bring me a present.
0: Is it too soon to mention the other show you were talking about before the live session?
2: You were allowed to mention it.
0: The one we're allowed. The one you were especially excited about?
1: Which one?
2: In November, we're opening for Sweeping Promises, which I'm really excited about.
0: Yeah,
1: huge deal. We'll be at Nightclub 101 with Sweeping Promises on November 8th.
2: I believe so. It's a Tuesday.
1: They're amazing.
2: So, you all have nothing to do on a Tuesday. You better be there.
0: Excellent. All right. Well, thank you so much for coming in today. I'm so glad to have you on the show. And thanks to Glenn Luttman for engineering the session.
2: Thank you.
0: It sounded terrific.
2: Thank you, Glenn. Thank you, Evan.
0: Van Gogh, ladies and gentlemen.
1: Thank you, Mr. Funk.

Great live set from Van Gogh and great chat as well. And once again, thanks to Glenn Luttman for great engineering on that one. And thanks to Simon and Sydney. I'll remind you that Sydney is on tomorrow night from 9 until midnight and every Wednesday night here on WFMU. And if you're not already tapped into Sydney's show, no better time to start than tomorrow night. My name is Evan Funk Davies. I'm here until 6 o'clock. At 6 o'clock, Abucci will be here. I do want to thank the volunteers who were at the radio station today, helping to pack swag orders and various other assorted tasks. Maybe some of them are still here. Maybe they've gone home. But in any event, they deserve to be thanked, whether they're listening or not. We're not thanking them so they'll hear themselves get thanked. We're thanking them because we appreciate them coming in. So thank you, David, Emily, and Matt, for being here today and getting things done and working under the direction of Volunteer Director Scott. And if you would like to work under Scott's direction, simply send him an email, scott@wfmu.org. That is Scott, S-C-O-T-T, at wfmu.org. And he will arrange for you to come in and help us out, just like Matt, Emily, and David are doing or have done today.

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Evan Funk Davies here for just under one more hour, and then Bucci will be here in about 57 and a half minutes from now. Richard Barone was covering a Badfinger song, or at least it's a Pete Ham composition, called I'm Only Human, featuring the Midnight Callers backing him up, a band that named themselves after a Badfinger song. And I'm Only Human is included on a new album called Just Look Inside the Cover, Songs of Pete Ham. And this collection also includes music from Tobin Sprout, Bill Lloyd, Sharp Pins, Pez Band, and a number of others. There's 22 songs on here. And many of the songs, I believe, if I read my information correctly and retained it correctly, always a big question mark, many of the songs were not actually released by Badfinger at the time. A lot of demos and other songs that did not make it onto Badfinger Records. Oh yeah, it says right here, this very unique tribute album, very unique, come on guys, features songs that were only previously released as home demos and never recorded by Badfinger. So there you go, it's out on the Y&T music label. And again, the album is called Just Look Inside the Cover, Songs of Pete Ham. Before Richard Barone, who of course you know from the bongos who we heard on last week's show, coincidentally, we heard Joe Pernice, who of course you know from the Pernice Brothers. Joe Pernice's latest album is called Sunny, I Was Wrong. It's out on the New West record label. And we heard Deep Into the Dawn. And that was Amy Mann singing with Joe Pernice on that selection. The music video for that song is included in Rachel Lichtman's Program 4 presentation. The 90-minute or so video that accompanies the live-action Program 4 performance, which, by the way, is coming to L.A. sometime in mid-August at Vidiot's. If you're in the L.A. area, look up the date for Rachel Lichtman's Program 4 at Vidiot's and plan to attend. You will not regret it. Procol Harum also features in Program 4. And yes, both those songs were prompted by seeing the New York City Program 4 presentation a couple of weeks ago at Le Poisson Rouge. The song that features in Program 4 is not Shine On Brightly, but Shine On Brightly is Head & Shoulders, my favorite Procol Harum song, title track of their 1968 album. I've heard, I think it's safe to say, thousands, I'm going to say tens of thousands of songs in my lifetime. There are very few that I remember exactly where I was when I first heard it. Shine On Brightly is one of those. I was hanging out with some high school friends, and one of them put on the Shine On Brightly album. And when that song came on, I was just stunned. I was also stunned when Chris Stamey did a version of that song. I believe it was at the Trouser Press celebration a couple of years ago in New York City. Was Peter Ralzappa playing with him on that? Man, I need to start writing all this stuff down. I think it's probably too late, though. Anyway, Shine On Brightly by Procol Harum, which I was already thinking of playing today. And then coincidentally, earlier in the day, our friend Eddie in Australia emailed me about this new song by the German band Luft called Something On My Mind.
It's a new single from Love.

The press materials mentioned that Clem Burke, the great late drummer of Blondie, of course, is playing drums on most of the songs. I've not yet seen a listing of which specific songs, but it seems like he is on almost every song on the forthcoming Echo and the Bunnymen album. So that'll certainly be a nice memorial for Clem Burke. Did not see Echo and the Bunnymen on their recent tour. I did see a string of rather mixed reviews online from friends who caught them live. But I think that new song sounds great. I'm excited to hear the whole album.

There's a new band from Chicago called Reserver, which is made up of most of the members of the 2010s era Chicago band Laureates, who played live on my show, one of my favorite bands of that time. And Reserver have a new album out called Reverser. I guess it's not officially out yet. It's coming out. And we're going to hear a song by Reverser from the album Reserver. It's called Heart is a Bomb. Here on the Evan Funk Davies Show on WFMU.

We just heard new music from Stephanie Seymour here on WFMU. Her new EP is called Grand Isle. And the song we heard from that EP is called One Trick Away. And you can find it on Bandcamp via the link in the Live Acu playlist. 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Click through and you will see the up-to-the-moment playlist for today's show, as well as chat and comments from your fellow listeners. You may recall Stephanie Seymour from the Aquanetas back in the, what was that, 80s, early 90s? She also had a great, I mean, she's been putting out great music for a while now, but one song that especially caught my ear a few years ago was called There Was a Time, that I played quite a bit. And happy to have this new EP from Stephanie Seymour. We heard One Trick Away. Again, the EP is called Grand Isle. Before that, new music from Soft Science out of Sacramento, California. This is the second advanced track from their forthcoming album, Sand. This album is going to be coming out on September 4th on the Shelf Life label. And I'm really psyched for this. Soft Science had an album out in the late 20-teens called Maps. That was one of my favorites of whichever year it came out. Maybe my number one album of whichever year it came out. I'd have to go back and look. But anyway, it's been a while. And very happy that Soft Science have a new full-length album coming out in just about a month and a half. Sam Shepard did the song Time, and that is from his new album, Liar with a Velvet Tongue. You may know Sam Shepard, as I do, from his work behind the drum kit with Amy Rigby. And this is, he put out an EP earlier, or I guess last year, Smirk. And now the full-length Liar with a Velvet Tongue from Sam Shepard. Doug Gillard before that with Until I See You Again from his latest album, Parallel Stride. That album is out on the Dromedary record label. And Doug Gillard played live on Paul Bruno's show a couple months ago, I want to say. I believe it was on a Sunday in May. But you can check Paul Bruno's archives for that live Doug Gillard session. We started off that set with Reserver, a band out of Chicago, Illinois. Their forthcoming album is called Reverser. And we heard the song Heart is a Bomb. And I am very happy that Reserver have revived the label that their predecessor band, the Laureates, used, because it's a fun label name to say. This Reserver album will be coming out on the Funambulist record label. Funambulist. Funambulist. It's good, right?

couple of quick reminders. This coming Saturday, between 3 and 6 p.m. on Toddophonic Todd's show, Todd will be talking with David Porter, one of the greatest songwriters of all time. He was the first staff writer at Stax Records, often working with Isaac Hayes, and the two of them wrote Sam and Dave's hits such as Soul Man and Hold On, I'm Coming. And, of course, in more recent years, his songs have been sampled by Snoop Dogg, Wu-Tang Clan, Notorious B.I.G., De La Soul, and on and on and on. David Porter has a new autobiography out called The Soul Man, and he'll be talking about his fascinating life's work and career with Todd this coming Saturday, August 1st. Yes, it is August 1st already, in just a few days. Toddophonic Todd is on every Saturday from 3 until 6 p.m. And following Todd's show this week, Rob Weisberg will have a live guest on Trans-Pacific Sound Paradise, Yalla Yalla, a band led by guitarist and multi-instrumentalists Segev Harosh and Ahmet Paled. They've been called a love letter to Mediterranean pop's golden era of drum machines and guitar mastery. They just released their debut single, and they'll be playing live on Trans-Pacific Sound Paradise this coming Saturday between 6 and 9 p.m. Oh, yeah. I'm surprised only by these guys. I should tell you, 1 week from today, as the live bands keep on coming here on the Evan Funk Davies Show, I'm going to have a live session from Racket Squad, New York City trio that includes members of the Sea Monkeys, Purple Wizard, Mighty Fine, and more. Their debut album came out last year. Somehow I missed it, so I'm trying to make up for lost time, in a sense, after seeing them live a couple months ago, because this album is jam-packed with catchy tunes that land along the power pop hard rock spectrum. You're going to want to tune in next Tuesday. Hopefully you tune into my show every week, but especially next week, for a live set from Racket Squad. Maybe I'll throw a Racket Squad song in the next set if I can. Bucci coming up at the top of the hour. Right now I'm happy to have a new track from past live guests of the show Bad Sports, a group that includes Orville Neely, among others. This is the title track of their forthcoming EP. It's called Follow Through, here on the Evan Funk Davies Show on WFMU.

That was The Morning Line wrapping up the show today. There is a new collection of old and new tracks from The Morning Line coming out on the Big Stir record label. The collection is called Anhedonia, and it includes that one called 90s Pickup. I don't have time to tell you all the songs we heard in that set, and it was a long set because just as the set started, I found out that the flight I was expecting to take down to Florida tonight so I could help my mom out got canceled, and I was trying to find an alternative, and there are no alternatives. So that's not good. I'm not sure what I'm going to do, but that's my problem, not your problem. I will see you next Tuesday at 3 with live music from Racket Squad. Bucci will see you in about 10 seconds on WFMU East Orange, WMFU Mount Hope, in New York City and Rockland County at 91.9 FM, streaming live at WFMU.org.

0: You see me doing thrill-seeking liquor stores, hold-ups with a Born to Lose tattoo on my chest, huh?
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0: Today we are teaching acting, and by we I mean Bucci. Don't teach acting to Bucci. I was a court jester in Death of a Friggin' Salesman.
2: Tar.
3: Maestro, what a surprise. I'm just having a bit of lunch.
0: I'm sure I don't know what you're talking about.
3: Oh, please. We know the things you do, the little favors you grant. I am not a misogynist.
0: Misogamy, the hatred of marriage.
4: We gotta improvise. Two people, they just bumped into each other on the street and one's angry. Thomas, is that you?
0: No.
4: No? Oh, I'm sorry. You look like an old friend of mine.
0: Well, I'm not.
4: Okay. Well.
3: 1, 2. Ah. 3, 4. Ah.
0: Was I rushing there or was I dragging?
3: Rushing.
0: If you dare sabotage my band, I will kill you like a pig. Now, are you a rusher? Are you a dragger? Or are you going to be on my friggin' time?
5: 7 years in San Quentin, in the hole for three, McNeil before that. Was McNeil as tough as they say?
0: When you ask a question, it's always good to go, huh? My life is a disaster zone. Wait.
5: What are you doing my line?
0: I'm doing your line now.
5: What are you, a monk? Huh?
0: One more.
6: Huh? The bomb's gone, JD. How do you turn it off? Tell me.
0: The bomb's gone, JD. How do you turn it off? Tell me.
6: F you! People are going to look at the ashes of Westerberg and say there's a school that self-destructed, not because society didn't care, but because that school was society.
0: You know what I want, babe? Cool guys like you out of my life.
6: Have you even seen this movie? I think we need to run that again. You need to be faster.
3: I have hidden my neck ribbon somewhere on my person. If you can find it, you can have it.
0: I cannot find it.
3: Why are you trembling?
0: At the pleasure of finding the ribbon.
7: Mr. Wonka, I just wanted to ask about the chocolate. The lifetime supply of chocolate for Charlie.
8: He broke the rule.
0: Now, more intensity.
7: You stole fizzy lifting drinks, so you get nothing. You lose. Good day, sir.
3: And now, this week, on Bucci.
0: All these moments will be lost in time. Like tears in the rain. Time to die.

0: Couldn't find that drop. My anxious little fingers were looking for that drop. And it was hidden. Hey everybody. This is gonna be I hope there's not a lot of technical difficulties here. It's gonna be kind of a weird one. Boy. That is some bad lake water that I'm drinking here. It's the last of a can I was bottling and trying to sell lake water for a while. There's this really nice lake that I made in a kiddie pool and put it on the top of my condo, and I've been bottling that water, selling it. And it didn't really sell because of, people were getting parasites. And so this is the last can. But Bucci's pretty immune to parasites.
1: Smooth Booch.
0: Just one of the smoothest things about him. He's got a stomach made of lead. Duh, duh, duh, duh, duh, duh, duh, duh, duh, duh, duh. Bring you down, please. So, yeah. So I just, let's get this out of the way. I am not in the studio today. I am on a live remote. Can you believe it? And I will explain that in a second. And that second being right now. So I could not make it to the studio today. I had something come up at the last moment and had to be there. So let me kind of tell you what's going on. Hold on, I just want to. Will you shut up, birds? I'm recording. These birds are so loud. So I am. Where am I going to start? Okay. So my auntie, has a lot of property all over the place. And one of the things she owns is a little island off the coast of New England. And it's a very small island, just a couple of acres. And it's called, its name on the map is called Scarhaven Island. And it's named after Lord Scarhaven, who was the governor of Rhode Island when the island was discovered, like in 1816. So they named it after him. And it has been mostly empty. In fact, almost entirely empty. Every once in a while,

0: process. They are very good at both of those things, drilling and digging. I'm actually getting them to dig my grave. I'm still in my attempt to break the record, or almost break the record, for being buried alive. So I've brought in them to dig the graves because they're very precise, and the grave needs to be a very specific width and depth in any way. So anyway, but what they were doing on the island was drilling for oil, which my aunt is addicted to. And gas. And she set up a whole infrastructure for them. She built housing for the employees, mostly Steve and his buddies. And she built an adult bookstore and an electrical grid so they don't have to read the adult books by candlelight, which was a huge complaint. So she built a grid, and she got fresh water piped in, and also a little farm where so they could be self-sufficient, because it's like a 3-day boat ride back to the mainland. So that went on for a little bit of time, I don't know, 6 months or so. But like all good things, it ended. Period.
1: Adage.
0: That's a life adage. And there was no oil found. They couldn't find any oil. They were looking and looking. The only thing they found buried in the ground was old adult books and cassettes, like adult cassettes, which are just the sounds. I don't want to go into what these cassettes were, but there was no oil. So she, like many things, she just abandoned the island. She walked away, going like this, dusted her hands of the endeavor. And so since then, since 10 years now, the island has gone to seed. The houses blew down, the grid failed, and all the animals just swam away, or flew away, or something. I don't know. All the islands, they all vanished, except for these pigs that she had brought in. She had brought in pigs for for food and to eat waste and maybe also look for oil, these oil pigs. So the pigs stayed, and they went deep into the woods and where they bred like crazy. And so they to the point where they've taken over the island, which is now sort of renamed informally Pig Island. So the issue is there on Pig Island is that after many years, they are finally running out of food. It's like 200 pigs at this point. So my aunt is responsible still for feeding them. The Rhode Island Department of Agriculture mandated that, their upkeep is her responsibility. So in the beginning, she got one of her henchmen, Jen, to go out there 2 times a week and feed them. But when Jennifer was lost at sea, who did my aunt turn to? Well, of course, it was Bucci.
1: B b b b b b b b b b b b b b b b b b b b Bucci.
0: And so, like she always does. So she said, "Bucci, if you care for the pigs on Pig Island, I'll put you in my will, and not in a bad way. I'll cross out all the bad things I say about you in my will, and all the revenge that I'm calling on your head. And I can get a little bit of taste of that." And so that is to say, sorry, a little bell, another, oh, a nephew was born. I got a new.

0: you, folks. Nephew alert. And another. So, where was I? Oh, yes, that is why. So I went out there. So she called me a couple days ago and said, Bucci, you got to get out there. These pigs, curse words, starving. So I had to go to Rhode Island, and then I got to take the trip, three-day trip. I just got here today. And so I called, talked to station manager Ken, and he set up a direct link or something. I don't know how he did it. And I am now broadcasting live from Pig Island. It's pretty exciting. It's like my second remote broadcast. So, like I said, I hope things work out. But it did kind of screw up my show because I had been planning all week. I've been planning for what I'm going to do for the show. I'm going to wear, I had this really fun topic where we would build our dream charcuterie board. And I brought all those items to the island, Pig Island, to, you know, kind of do it there. But just I was laying out all my items, the flatbreads, the manchego, the fig jams and whatnot. All the pigs just ran out of the woods and just snorfled it all. And ran back into the woods. So, no dream charcuterie show, folks. I'm really sorry. Now I'm left with 200 pigs to feed and a whole ass Bucci to do. So I thought, okay, why don't I somehow, I don't know how I'm going to do this, but why don't I somehow fold this into the show? Why don't I turn this grueling task into a fun activity? And how do I do that? Well, I involve you. Like anything in my life, Tuesday, 6 to 7 p.m., I like to bring you into it to do it for me. So, I do have a bunch of... I have a bunch of bags filled with sausage, and I have a bunch of toothpicks on which you can skewer the sausage. And I am going to... that is what they eat, basically. They eat sausage on toothpicks. This is turkey sausage, by the way. This is the pigs have a halal diet. I'm not feeding pork sausage to pigs. Don't worry. Can't feed them pork. I wish I could because I have a bunch of pork. I have a whole bucket filled with soppressata from the charcuterie board. It's the only thing they didn't eat. But so I do have this turkey sausage. And so I figured, why don't you guys out there, I know you're all city folks, you big city folks, you're out there. Why don't you, and you, I bet you have never fed a pig before in your friggin' life. I can hear you shaking your head. No, I've never done that, Bucci. But, I mean, have you, but I know you've had that urge. You everyone wants to feed a pig.
1: Bucci adage.
0: Yeah, that was a Bucci adage. So what we do today is these pigs are very cute. They're very big. A. They're very cute. B. And very ravenous. C. So what we're going to have to do. So I want you to, after this break, I want you to call up. And I want you to help me feed these pigs. All you have to do is, we have, like I said, I have this turkey sausage on toothpicks. You just have to hold off the toothpick, and the pigs will come, trust me, these pigs will come charging out, and they will grab it right out of your hand. They'll just suck that turkey sausage right off that toothpick. And all you need to do, I mean, they, you know, so you have to do that about 400 times before they're full. But we're probably not going to get to that much. But, like, I wish, you know, we can maybe, you know, reduce their hunger from ravenous to peckish. It's going to be fun, I think.
2: Trust Bucci.
0: So, win-win. The pigs get fed. You city folks get a taste of farm life. Everybody wins. So come to Pig Island and experience something that you will tell your children on your deathbed. I bet you do.
2: I remember. Come closer, my children. Oh, I remember this time when I called the show Bucci. He had me feeding pigs. It was the best thing I ever...
0: Beep! So, that's after the break. Right now, let's listen to a song from the Prince of Pig Island himself. It's David Michael Spear with his hit, Shore House, on WFMU.

0: don't forget to call in on the topic. The topic of the day is...
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0: 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One more time, 201-209-9368. And give Bucci your answer now. Now, back to the music.

0: Hey, it's Bucci back. Bucci live from Pig Island. I am not in the studio today. I am on Pig Island. We are going to be feeding all the pigs on Pig Island. This is like if you've ever been to a... Like if you've ever been to Disneyland, they have a bunch of ferrets that come out of the Mickey Mouse mouths, and you can feed them. I think they have this giant plastic Mickey Mouse head, and every day at 1 o'clock, 100 ferrets come pouring out of it, and you get to feed it. It's sort of like that, but with pigs and no Mickey Mouse head, unfortunately. So we are... So I want you to call 201-209-9368. You ever feed a pig a turkey sausage? This is your chance. It's beautiful here on the island, though. Listen to that, those waves. Listen! All right, I gotta filter out this wave sound. It's really distracting. Yeah, 201-209-9368. There we go. So there are some rules for this. You can't just do this willy-nilly. What I'd like you to do, what you have to do is you can't, what the most important thing to do is when you're feeding the pigs and you have your little skewer of turkey sausage, don't hold it in front of you, right? Don't hold it like waist level in front of you, like you were trying to make a s'more, you know? You want that stick to be out to the side. Because trust me, you don't want a pig going right for the middle part of your body. You want to keep those jaws away from your body. So very important, hold the thing out to the side, and trust me, those pigs will grab it. Because there is a little bit of danger. The oil drillers who were out there reported, there were some reports of them waking up to find the pigs chewing on their femurs, and which they can pig can eat a human. Is that a Bucci adage? No. But so they set up an electric fence, but they chewed through that, and so now the pigs are like electrified as well. They have like these little flashes of electricity coming out of their eyes. They're not. It's not demonic or anything like the Island of Dr. Moreau. It's more like the Island of Dr. Bucci.
1: Top.
0: That's the wrong drop. And we have also. We have other foods too that you might like. They also like iced coffee, if you have any iced coffee. Or, I might have a bucket of that as well on me. 201-209-9368. Feed the pigs on Pig Island. I see that we're going to have to give a little bit of an explanation of how, or a little demonstration of how that works. So I have my pig caller.
2: Pig! Pig! Pig!
0: Well, here they come. Come and get it. Come and get it. All right, here we go. That's a fed pig. Now get out of here. All right. Don't worry, little pig. We got a bunch of people are going to feed you. I know it. Caller, you got your booch, E. Hello, who's this?
3: Can you hear me?
0: I can barely hear you. Got a lot of wind going around in behind you.
3: Well, I got to call back.
0: All right. Great. Caller, you got Bucci?
4: Hi, Bucci.
0: Oh, my God. Hey, who's this?
4: Franco.
0: Oh, hey, Franco. How are you doing there?
4: Well, you know, I'm taking a little vacay inside my house.
0: Yes, I heard that. You've taken a vacay inside me, too. There's a Franco-shaped hole in my being there.
4: Well, I heard all about you're having a real island adventure.
0: Yes, we're out on the island. I sound okay. I hope the audio quality is okay. But I'm having a little audio. I'm having a little.
4: It
0: adventure.
4: Sounds real good over
0: good.
4: Here.
0: Well,
4: in
0: I mean, thank
4: the
0: station,
4: land of sunshine.
0: Thanks, station manager Ken. Actually,
4: and smog and heat.
0: Station manager Ken. Yeah. So, have you ever fed a pig? Or do you have an experience in the farmland or working the land or feeding any pigs or animals?
4: Oh,
0: of
4: yeah.
0: Any kind?
4: Oh yeah.
0: And I don't mean capitalists,
4: well,
0: by the way.
4: My father came from a family of. Well, it's hard to explain. They always lived here.
0: Is.
4: But in summertime, they became migrant workers. Well, that persisted long after everyone got rich and famous. But one thing that happened is I got to go back to the country and pick produce. That started very early.
0: Yeah.
4: You know?
0: Oh, yeah. I mean, so you have a little bit of experience working with animals, at least, right? I mean, wild animals or... you know, rural,
4: well, I don't
0: farmyard.
4: Remember wild
0: yes,
4: animals.
0: Well, farmyard. Okay.
4: The wild animals are usually when I'm camping because we have such good food.
0: Yeah.
4: They come, they want some.
0: Okay. So, Franco, I have a whole bunch of turkey sausage. Here is a skewer. Just, I'd like to give you one. And I'm going to summon these pigs and I would like you to feed them, okay? But just.
4: Okay.
0: But listen.
4: Tell
0: don't,
4: me when and I'll start feeding. Okay, to start off this supper, I think it's called.
0: All right.
4: How about
0: here they
4: a
0: come.
4: Pile of kitchen scraps,
0: all right,
4: and
0: don't.
4: That includes coffee grinds
0: all right.
4: and Nicorette gum.
0: All right, it's sniffing you.
4: And
0: don't
4: then
0: move.
4: We'll move on to
0: move.
4: Real healthy stuff, green beans and tomatoes,
0: right.
4: watermelon,
0: you're,
4: yellow watermelon,
0: you're,
4: I should
0: you're,
4: say.
0: You're
4: and
0: making these pigs
4: onion. I'm planning on making a little saute in my... on my
0: Franco,
4: kitchen al fresco later on.
0: You have to
4: on.
0: Feed the pigs. They're getting so mad.
4: I'll give them everything I make.
0: All right.
4: They get what I eat, they
0: eat. Oh, you did it. Okay,
4: I just want to tell you that they're going to eat California style.
0: There you go. You ate it. They ate it. Whatever you were doing,
4: well,
0: Franco.
4: They ate it.
0: Yes, they.
4: I don't make bad food.
0: Yeah. Well, you brought your own gravy too, which I'm sure they appreciated. You,
4: apparently,
0: you
4: I made
0: little,
4: that by stuffing a bunch of potato
0: fanny pack full of gravy.
4: Skins in a coffee can.
0: Yeah.
4: And putting it in the sun.
0: Well, they appreciated you, and they're batting their little eyes at you like some sort of a Disney creature.
4: Well, that's nice.
0: Yeah,
4: I appreciate them too.
0: Well, Franco, I missed you, and I hope you get better. Or you, I hope you.
4: Well, I am getting better.
0: Good? All right.
4: But it's like, you know, I'm an old codger, so recovery from
0: get
4: and
0: away
4: I got
0: from
4: a
0: Franco.
4: Kind of like a triple whammy with the reasons to put me in the
0: don't
4: hospital.
0: Touch Franco, yeah, but look, yes, I well. Stay on the path to recovery and keep feeding those pigs.
4: Okay, I'm going to go in the kitchen and get a peach.
0: All right, buddy. See you. Buddy. Caller Yagabuchi.
1: Yeah, hi. I'm ready to feed the pig.
0: Yeah, who's this?
1: This is Bosker. Yeah, it's Oscar, but with a B.
0: Okay, Oscar with a B. All right,
1: yeah.
0: Okay, Bosker. Bosker, are you ready to feed the... you want to feed the pigs on Pig Island?
1: I do. I'm very ready, and I'm going to be focused and well-behaved.
0: All right, all right.
1: Yes.
2: Pig!
1: Okay. Here, get it, piggy.
0: No, they haven't come out yet.
1: Okay.
0: Here they come.
1: Yeah, here. I'm keeping it far away
0: stay
1: from my
0: still.
1: Sensor.
0: Stay
1: there you
0: still.
1: Go. Yes.
0: All right, here they come.
1: Yep. Yep. Yep. Here's some
0: don't
1: more.
0: Move.
1: Eat it,
0: don't
1: eat it
0: move.
1: Up, piggy.
0: Don't
1: there.
0: Don't move. Keep that thing away. Keep it.
1: Very far away. Very far away.
0: It's
1: yeah,
0: really
1: I'm
0: looking
1: so
0: at you. I don't think it likes you very much, Bosker.
1: Oh, okay.
0: Just
1: all right.
0: Stay
1: is it
0: still.
1: Eating,
0: okay.
1: though?
0: No,
1: is
0: no.
1: It
0: it's eating, but it's also like licking its lips on. Oh, whoa. Okay. It's turning into a little feeding frenzy. Bosker.
1: I'm trying to stay calm like Hannibal Lecter did. I don't think it's working, though.
0: Oh, my God. It ate your foot.
1: Oh, my
0: Bosker!
1: God. Okay. Oh,
0: bad pigs. Good job, pigs. Good job. Nice job, pigs. I mean, bad pigs. Don't eat Oscar. Bosker. Caller Yabuchi.
2: Hello.
0: Yeah, hello. Who's this?
2: This is Andre.
0: Hey, Andre. How are you?
2: Andy. Good. How are you?
0: Yeah, I'm fine.
2: Yeah,
0: thanks.
2: Fine.
0: Hey, Andre, could you turn off your radio or turn it down?
2: Okay.
0: Okay, thanks. So, Andre, have you, what is your pig feeding experience? And don't lie.
2: I'm very good at doing it. I've done it for my 30 years of how much I've lived. I've done it my whole life.
0: You feed pigs your whole life?
2: Yes.
0: Wow. So you should be very good at this. What are your tips and tricks for the other callers who might call in? What's the best way to do it, in your opinion? I mean, I've already told you the best way to do it, but what about you? Everyone has a different method.
2: So I like to call them over, mm-hmm. and then I scream at them so they get scared.
0: Okay.
2: And then if they try to run away, I'll choke them by the neck,
0: and
2: then I'll feed them the food.
0: This is terrible. This is animal abuse, Andre. You can't be... The pigs want to eat. I mean, you don't need to be abusing them. Who taught you how to feed pigs? Satan? Did Satan teach you? All right. Well, I'm going to try it again, but this time, these pigs are dear to Bucci, so I don't want you to harm them. All I want you to do is slate their appetite, if slate's the right word. Are you ready? So you want to call the pigs? You can call the pigs this time, since you have experience with that. Okay?
2: Okay.
0: Call the pigs. Call them. Say, pig.
2: You pig.
0: All right, come on, pig. Come out. Here they come. Take your sausage. Get your sausage ready.
2: Okay.
0: Get your turkey sausage.
2: I'm throwing all the sausage.
0: No. Hold it in your hand. You're going to start a feeding frenzy. They're getting so... Okay, look, Andre, don't move. Don't move. They're really circling you. Don't move. Don't move, buddy. Don't move. Don't move. All right. They look pretty satisfied. They ran away back into the woods. Nice job, Andre.
2: Thank you.
0: You're welcome. It wasn't, in the future, don't abuse the pigs that you're trying to feed, because Bucci will come to you in the night and haunt you. Seriously.
2: Okay.
0: Yeah, goodbye. 201-209-9368. Feed a pig on Pig Island, call Yabuchi. Hello, who's this?
5: I'd like to feed your pig.
0: Yeah, hey, who's this?
5: This is Seth.
0: Hey, Dressed.
5: Hey, how you doing?
0: Yeah, I'm fine.
5: It's a great show, a great topic. I'm really enjoying it.
0: Okay, great. So I want you to, I mean, do you have any experience with this? Don't tell me you choke a pig until it eats, or like that other maniac Andre said.
5: No, the only piggies I've ever fed are, they're all dead.
0: Okay. Don't kill my pigs, because again, I won't be happy about that at all. Okay.
5: No, I'm hoping to get my daughter to start eating turkey, so this figures to be
0: okay.
5: A good
0: well,
5: way
0: if
5: to open
0: if this
5: door.
0: Is successful, you can take a handful of turkey sausage with you as you go.
5: Hey, all right, let's get them over here, and I'd like to mount one, and then dangle a turkey sausage from a stick and a string in front of it, and we could like ride off into the sunset together.
0: Well, I have tried that. I must say, Dressed, that I have tried ratting these things, and they buck me off every time. And also, the pigs are covered kind of in spiders. They have a lot of spiders. There's some sort of symbiotic relationship between the pigs and the spiders here. I don't know why, but the spider eats the flies. They get embedded in their skin, and then the pigs provide a warm place for them to lay their eggs, which is usually in their eyes. So we don't like I don't like riding the pigs, because I don't like being infested with spiders.
5: Well, is that I was a rodeo rider in a past life, so I'm pretty confident. But alternatively, you've seen these bird feeders where you put them on your face and then, you know, the birds come up and that eat off of your face.
0: All right, you want a lady in the tramp a sausage? We can try it. I mean, if you want to try it.
5: No. What? What?
0: All right, we're calling the pigs. They're coming over there, buddy.
5: Hey, piggy, piggy. Hey, piggy, piggy.
0: All right.
5: Oh, they're so beautiful. They're beautiful.
0: All right.
5: All right. Animals.
0: Come on, mouth that sausage. Put that sausage right in your mouth and try to...
5: All right, I'm getting on it. Yes, yes. You got it. All right.
0: Oh, no. Oh, God. Dress. Dress, you're getting dragged away into the woods.
5: Listen to me.
0: Oh, my God. Bad pigs. Look at this. He's a skeleton. He's a skeleton in overalls now. Bad pigs. Good job, pigs. Good job. My army of pigs. Man, I owe you a couple bucks for getting rid of some of these callers, I gotta say. Caller, you got Bucci.
6: Bucci?
0: Yeah, hey, who's this? Yeah, hey, you got Bucci. Who is this?
6: This is Joe from the Upper West Side.
0: Joe from the Upper West Side. Okay. Joe, do you ever go to that Seinfeld diner?
6: I have. Tom's. Absolutely.
0: Yeah, pretty good, right?
6: All right.
0: Now, small talk's out of the way. Have you ever fed a pig? Any of the wild pigs or boars that roam the Upper West Side and live on Columbia campus?
6: I actually have, and no, I actually have learned from first-hand experience. They get offended by the term pig or boar. I think they prefer swine, actually.
0: Swine. It sounds worse.
6: You would think. I know, but this is apparently what works. This is where I've had luck is using that term.
0: I see.
6: I like to chew the food, Bucci, first for them. I think that helps.
0: Ah, you baby bird it, huh?
6: Yes, exactly. A little regurgitation for the.
0: Well, I gotta say that puts you're a braver man than Bucci, because that puts my mouth very close to their mouth, and like I said, their jaws, they can go right through you like butter.
6: They could. If they smell something they like, there's nothing stopping them. That's correct in my experience.
0: What's that movie? Is it called Snatched? Where there's a bunch of pigs in it? I think it's called Snatched.
6: Yes, they do. They feed the main mobster feeds his
0: bricktop
6: to the swine.
0: Yeah. All right. What's your name again? Joe. All right, Joe. I'm going to call these, unless you want to call, because you have experience. You want to call the pigs out? And
6: yeah, let's go.
0: To them?
6: Absolutely.
0: All right, go ahead.
6: Excuse me, swine. Swine, it's your time to eat. I'm going to just chew this up.
0: Whoa.
6: Put it into your little mouth.
0: This one came out of nowhere. I think it came out of the ground. Don't move. Don't move.
6: Easy. He's smelling my crotch. I don't know.
0: Don't.
6: No.
0: All right. Just don't move.
6: It tickles.
0: It tickles, right?
6: Mm-hmm.
0: It tickles, right? Don't laugh. Don't enrage the pigs.
6: Sorry. Just chewing the food. Come here, swine. Good swine.
0: Oh, it didn't like swine. All right. Well, it looks hungry. It's rubbing its little belly with its cloven little hoof, so it seems full. Whatever you fed it, it loves it.
6: Excellent. Happy I could help you.
0: Yeah, take a pig with you, too, if you don't mind.
6: I'll pick one on my way out.
0: Yeah, great. Thank you. Goodbye. 201-209-9368. We're feeding the pigs on Pig Island. I got a bunch of pigs, and they're starving! There are other things that the pig might want to eat. It does eat, luckily, the pigs do eat adult books, adult material. So they have been living mostly on that until I started feeding these things. They had been devouring adult books and cassettes, which makes them... look, I don't want to tell you what it makes them, but let's just say they have a taste for it. IT. The other thing... Oh, you know what the pigs like? There's this kid who called a couple of weeks ago, Ralph, and he was reading Far Side cartoons, and he was describing the cartoon. These pigs love Far Side cartoons. They just love them. So if anyone, Ralph, wants to call up with a Far Side cartoon to feed these things, I would love that. 201-209-9368. Ralph, I know you're out there. Bucci commands you to call. Maybe I'll start it out. Let's see if I have a Far Side cartoon. Let's see.
7: Pig! Pig! Pig!
0: Okay, pigs, listen up. Just listen. So this Far Side cartoon is a man and a woman, and the woman is saying, "Speak!" And then the man, there's a knee, from the man's knee there's a word bubble that says, "Woof!" And the caption is, "The Fullertons demonstrate Sydney's trick knee." It's funny, right? Okay, that's enough. Caller, you go, Bucci.
8: This is Bucci?
0: Yeah, hey, who's this?
8: Oh, is this for the pigs?
0: Yeah, this is Pig Island. Live from Pig Island, it's Bucci. What's your name?
8: I'm Mark from Long Island.
0: Hey, Mark from Long Island. Do you have any, I know, it's, do you have any pigs out there? Do you ever feed anything? Any saltwater pigs or whatnot?
8: I have a few pigs in my backyard.
0: Seriously?
8: One is named Ralph. One is named Mark. And the other...
0: Are these yours, or are these just like you spot them with your binoculars? Rear window style.
8: No, I think these are boars. Do prefer to be called swine. I heard the other guy say that.
0: Yeah. Yeah, maybe they do. I like pearls before swine. Oh, my God. Jesus.
8: Do you like the pigs?
0: All right, so... Mark, do you you have experience then? Have you ever fed these things, or are you just kind of creepily watching them from a distance?
8: No, these are my pets.
0: They're your pets. Okay, great.
8: Yeah, I have like a pig house.
0: Well, that might be a problem because they might smell your pigs. They might Yeah. So let's try. Why don't you call it? Since you're such an expert, why don't you call the pigs and we'll get we'll see if here's some sausage, turkey sausage on the thing. Ready? Go. What? No, that's not how you... All right, you're enraging the pig. Whatever you did really upset them. I don't know. It feels like they don't like you. Maybe it's your eye patch.
8: My eye, ooh.
0: Yeah, pigs like two eyes. So next time you call, even if you have like a empty socket, just lift that patch up because it upsets them. I forgot to say that. I think because the oil drinking guys all had one eye, so they were they ran from that. 201-209-9368. We are feeding all the pigs on Pig Island. I do have a favorite pig. Hold on, see if I can get out here. Potter. His name is Potter. This is my favorite pig. It's a beautiful, beautiful 2-ton. Majestic animal. Hey, there he is. Shh, Potter. How you doing, buddy? Come here. All right, Potter, how you doing? Pretty good, huh? That's all that bad, huh? I know. How are things? Are anything new? Are you still on Hunter Biden's laptop? You're still complaining about that? Look, that is old news. That is not news. Stop talking about Hunter Biden's laptop. It's a nothing burger. No, I don't have any nothing burgers for you to eat. Look, you have to let that go. You're not going to let it go? Okay, I see. So you're playing both sides. What are you, a moderate? I don't care what Bill Maher says. I can't deal with you. Back into the woods, Potter. Caller Igabuchi.
9: Oh, hey, Bucci, how are you?
0: Yeah, hey, who's this?
9: This is Jake.
0: Hey, Jake, do you have a Far Side cartoon to read to my pigs?
9: I do. I have a pretty decent collection, and I'm looking at unnatural selection.
0: Did I just guess what you were going to do? That's amazing. All right. Call the pigs, please.
9: Piggies. Far side for you. Pig.
0: All right. Here it comes. Here it comes. Okay, read it.
9: Okay, so two guys on a desert island. One of them is in the only chair on the island, and the one says to the one sitting down, whoa, you're in my favorite chair again, Carl.
0: It's laughing.
9: They like it.
0: Man, they love that. Good job,
9: I'm
0: man. You
9: out to my side. I'm doing my best.
0: What'd you say? Oh, yeah, you held the Far Side cartoon out to your side so it didn't eat your underbellies and other
9: exactly.
0: things.
9: Exactly. Actually, holding out to my far side. You could even say.
0: All right, I got to let you go. All right, thanks very much. Good job, though. Laughter is the best food next to turkey sausage. Call you, Gabucci. Hello, who's this?
7: Hello?
0: Yeah, hey.
7: Hey, it's Lackery.
0: Hey, who's this? I'm sorry.
7: Yeah, it's Lackery.
0: Oh, hey, how are you doing, sir?
7: Have you
0: fed any pigs? I'm not talking about capitalist either, by the way.
7: No, yeah.
0: Literal
7: no, definitely.
0: Pigs.
7: I love feeding pigs because we get. Are we picking out the ones we're going to eat later?
0: No, we're not eating these pigs. We're just fattening them up so
7: we're
0: they
7: not
0: can live
7: wild
0: forever.
7: Them or anything?
0: No. I take care of these things. I keep these things like my own children. Well, no, not like my own children. I actually take care of these things. So
7: yeah, and congratulations on whoever. Hopefully, mom and baby are doing great. Your nephew, you said?
0: Yeah. My nephews are they're blooming like flowers, which is a little creepy.
7: Wow.
0: So
7: that
0: why?
7: Is.
0: Why
7: don't? Dandelion.
0: Okay. Enough chit chat. Enough small talk. We got to get these things fed. Are you ready?
7: I'm calling them. Can't you hear my bell?
0: Pig!
7: Oh. Pig! Oh my god. Yeah, pig.
0: Oh my god. Eat, feed, eat, my lovelies. Eat him, eat his soft underthings. Eat! Good job. Call Rigabuchi.
4: I know this is bad etiquette, but I'm calling back because I remembered something very funny about the subject.
0: Okay, go for it. Who is this again?
4: Franco.
0: Oh, okay. Hey, Franco.
4: All right. In 1975, a friend of mine and I were camping in Mount Tamalpais, which is above San Francisco.
0: Yeah.
4: And the raccoons there are very brazen. So we had nothing else to do. So we used to make the raccoon sandwiches. And, they have articulated fingers, so they're very... very amusing to look at, very calmly eating a peanut butter sandwich by the campfire. Okay, that's it.
0: Oh, that's pretty good. Thank you very much, Franco. Yeah, I know. He didn't have anything to feed you. I know. Next time he calls, I'll set him on you. Call Rigabuchi. Set them on you. Oh, I don't know what I'm saying. Call Rigabuchi.
10: What up?
0: Live from Pig Island. Who's this?
10: It's Double G.
0: Oh, hey, Double G. How are you doing?
10: I'm a little sweaty today.
0: You don't want to read another scene from Heat, do you?
10: Oh, no, we did. That was last week.
0: Yeah, I don't know. But, just in case, you're like, I'm going to do this every week.
10: We could do it every week.
0: You know what they're looking at? They're looking at the NLAPD Police Department. We just got made. Remember that line?
10: I remember that line.
0: Yeah. All right, let's get things started. Don't squeak. Yes. Go ahead, feed him. Don't be scared.
10: I'm a baby bird.
0: Yeah. Well, you can try it, but I don't recommend it.
10: Come on, little piggy. Come on. Eat.
0: Eat his lips. Eat his lips. Good job. Back into the woods. Call Rigabuchi. Hello, who's this?
11: Hello.
0: Yeah, hey. You know who likes feeding pigs? Dudes. Hey, go ahead, sir. What's your name?
11: My name is Eduardo.
0: Hey, how are you? What's your name again?
11: Eduardo. If I can take one of the pigs, I need one.
0: You want to take one with you?
11: I'm going to try to take one, yes?
0: Okay, well, you can grab it, but please don't eat it or do anything with it later. You'll have to live with it for some time.
11: Oh, okay, that's fine.
0: Is that fine? You promise to have it live in your house?
11: I swear.
0: And you promise to give it a room of its own?
11: It's going to have its own TV.
0: Okay, it's going to have its own television? Okay, and you promise you're going to show it Yellowstone? Because these pigs love to watch Yellowstone, the show.
11: Oh, of course.
0: Of course, yes. Great. All right.
11: Hey, come on.
0: Here they come. Hey, Eduardo, this one likes you.
11: No, why not?
0: Grab it. Okay, grab it. This one seems to like you.
11: Yeah. Hello. How are you? Okay, I'm gonna call him Pancho.
0: Grab it.
11: I'm gonna take him.
0: Grab it.
11: Come on.
0: Ooh, it really wants to go with you. Oh, no. What are you doing? It's crying. No. He wants to be with me, Eduardo.
11: No.
0: Look, baby, I don't know, man.
11: Pancho,
0: goodbye.
11: Oh, my God.
0: All right. Thank you. Enjoy your pig and make sure the pigs love Yellowstone.
11: Thank you.
0: All right. Goodbye. He better. Or land man. These pigs, I grew. I've been. I left. They're all on my Peacock Plus account. So they can watch all that streaming that they want, including The Real Housewives of Rhode Island. Man, that show. Caller, you got Bucci.
12: Bucci.
0: Yeah, hey, who's this?
12: It's a dudette.
0: Who is it? Oh, it's a dudette. Hey, wait a minute. Is this Annie?
12: Yeah, I'll feed you pigs.
0: Annie. Okay. So, Annie, you want to feed the pigs?
12: Sure.
0: Okay, call them, please.
12: Here, piggy.
0: You gotta really yell.
12: Yeah, piggy.
0: No, you're mumbling. Okay.
13: Pig! Pig! Pig!
0: Oh, it's a guinea pig.
12: Oh. I like those. They're kind of smelly, but okay.
0: Well, I don't know where these things come out. So feed it some sausage.
12: Carrot? Sausage. Maybe carrot?
0: No, it has to be, as long as it's a sausage, carrot in the shape of a sausage, or a sausage in the shape of a carrot.
12: Wow. Thanks. Yeah, guinea pig.
0: All right. It's smiling. Good job there, Annie.
12: Oh, thanks.
0: All right, goodbye. You should have eaten her. I know, but, you know, she, didn't care for you. What do you mean? You like her? What about Bucci? Look, why am I talking about politics with you people? The animals. Call it Bucci.
14: Got it.
0: Yeah, hey, who's this?
14: Hey, it's Andrew in Newark.
0: Hey, Andrew, how are you doing?
14: Not too bad. I got my favorite Far Side of all time.
0: Okay.
14: But first, I just feel like this is a once-in-a-lifetime opportunity.
0: Yeah.
14: I want to state the two most obvious signs of capitalist pigs.
0: Mm-hmm.
14: Can I say it?
0: Sure.
14: All right. A cigar?
0: Yeah.
14: Well, not the most recognizable to me. Cigars?
0: Yep.
14: And Harley Davidson.
0: What about a monocle?
14: that's a little old school, but yeah, it counts for sure.
0: What about a big walrus mustache?
14: But if it's monocle, you got to say bourgeoisie, perhaps.
0: Okay, that's the bourgeoisie. All right, so the capital, none of these pigs have anything like that. Well, actually, one does, but you don't have to feed that one. So you have,
14: and then suicidal tendencies got fascist pigs. That's like the next grade up. But I want to do the Far Side if I can.
0: Oh, yeah, go for it. All right, I'll call the pigs out.
14: Yeah.
0: Okay. Well, I don't know what you're doing. All right. Go ahead.
14: Okay, right. So there's these two scientists, and they're standing around some machinery. And then I said, at last, with this machinery, we'll be able to understand what dogs are trying to say to us. So they got the one dog, and they try it, and barks, and it says, hey. Okay. And then the next thing, it's like a whole bunch of dogs. There are a lot of dogs all over, and they're all barking. And it's all, hey. That's all the dogs can say. That's all they're trying to say.
0: Oh, I see. Oh, this pig doesn't like that one. He doesn't find that one very funny there. You've really upset it.
14: Yeah, well, he's a pig.
0: Don't say that!
14: All right.
0: Look, they're not all home runs. 201-209-9368. Also, if you want to, feed a pig, I'm here for you. Micah, do you want to feed one of my pigs? I don't know what you're doing on this island, by the way. How'd you get here? Man of mystery. 201-209-9368. A little bit of time if you want to call. These pigs are also pretty wise as well. So if you want to ask it a question, maybe they'll answer it as long as you don't move and have clothes on. Please don't feed. Don't ask questions of my pigs when you're naked or wearing a bathing suit. Now, as they come, I'm going to lie in the sand. They trust me. Come, my pretties. Eat all the parasites off of Bucci. The parasites are buried deep in Bucci like truffles. Please, eat them. Eat. Feed. Feed. Get everyone. All the pigs. Parasites. Parasites. No, no, don't eat those! No, don't eat those! I love those! I use them! Still got a little guy. 201-209-9368. We have enough time for one. Also, the ship that's going to take me out of Pig Island is coming soon. So I really hope I need to get out off the air and grab that, or else I would do another hour of this show. Micah, you don't want to feed a pig? What do you got?
15: Yeah, I'll feed the pig.
0: All right.
15: In you go.
0: Don't move. Wow. They're all up in your business. Whoa, you're getting off on these things. Go away. You're exciting Micah. All right, pigs. Well, I gotta summon you one more time, I know. Sorry, because I got something very, very important to you, for you. All right, gather around, my beauties. All right, I'm going to tell you a bedtime story. Once upon a time, there was a guy, a DJ, who was on WFMU East Orange, WMFU Mount Hope, New York City and Rockland County at 91 point... I have to say this, be quiet. New York City and Rockland County at 91.9 FM and online at WFMU.org. Up next is the music of Mind Control, live from Pig Island. Who listens to Bucci? You, Ducci.

out of them. We heard some cheesy low-rent synthwave from Jag. Jag are the initials of a cult leader known as Jean-Appel Gary, also known as the Izozin. This is a cult that has many different names, depending on the decade. It's changed its name. It is now currently known as Unitary Science. Before that, it was known as Cinderella or Galactius. This started in France in the 1960s. Jean-Paul Appel Gary had a contact with extraterrestrials and was psychically given outer space knowledge known as unitary science. The psycho-mental spiritual evolution of man is what he aims to teach. It is he calls it a psychopatho sect or a consciousness study group. The perspective is worshiping UFOs in a purified and unified devotion. This actually, if you're familiar with the French comic book artist Mobius from the heavy metal days and those early Dune experiments with Jodorowsky, Mobius was part of this. And so, as a result, their total aesthetic, their artwork, their branding is all either Mobius artwork or based on Mobius. So it has a very eye-catching website and general overall aesthetic. So apparently Jag, you know, has such esoteric outer space knowledge. He's released many privately issued New Age albums. We heard from one from about 20 years ago called Musidereel, and they all have that sort of cheesy, low-rent, Vangelis sound. Very much in keeping with many of the UFO cults. Okay, so we're going to move right along to a cult that I have great personal investment with, and that is the IM group, the original Ascended Masters religion that emerged out of the American Midwest in the 1930s. It all started when Guy and Edna Ballard, who were a married team of con artists, heard about Theosophy from their friend William Pelley, who was an esoteric American Nazi who was involved in all things occult and esoteric. He was

like one of the leaders of the American Nazi Party movements. And they learned about theosophy, and they really developed an obsession with the invisible Mahatmas of Helena Blavatsky. And so they decided, they adopted the theosophical teachings, turned it into like a religious McDonald's fast food type of thing. And the new age was born from that. Combining elements of theosophy, new thought, religious philosophy, and with a little bit of what's her name? I'm blanking out. Female preacher of the 1920s and 30s who had all that huge, Amy McPherson, that's who I'm thinking of, a little bit of that too. So this was pretty much the first American New Age cult, and it still exists in a sort of diminished shadow of what it once was, but for a while it was a huge, massive movement. I'm going to play actually music recorded in the 90s. This is the IM Senior Choir, Music of the Spheres. So we're going to hear some of their praise and worship. And I will be right back.

heavenly sounds of the I Am senior choir as they invoke the power of the ascended masters. With their praise and worship, rainbow rays preceded by the great divine director. It's that time in the show when you probably wish that you never tuned in, let alone wish that you never were born. Eastern Lightning is a extremely dangerous religious cult that started in China in the early 1990s. It's prominently known as the Church of the Gospel's Kingdom or the Church of Almighty God. Founded by someone named Chao Weishan, who wrote some book that about how Christ has returned to Earth as a woman. Her name is Yang Changbin, and she is here to guide mankind for the third and final time. Supposedly the first and second times were as Yahweh and Jesus, and they both failed miserably because look at where we are. So Yang Changbin is here to redeem humanity and purify mankind, as well as defeat Satan, because Satan is here. He is ensconced in the higher echelons of power, obviously. And we're about to receive some serious judgment. So they are a doomsday group. They also have a lot of questionable human rights problems. They do kill people. The most notorious incident was at a McDonald's in China. They were trying to indoctrinate someone, and they refused to go along with it, so they killed her. Since then, the Chinese government cracked down on their presence, and so they have moved here. They are now in the west coast of the United States, spreading their eschatological propaganda and defeating Satan at the same time. So they produce a lot of content, a lot of musical content, as well as some very bizarre videos. If you go on to their YouTube page, you will definitely be entertained, and your mind may not be controlled, but it will be twisted and warped in ways that you cannot imagine. So I'm going to play some of their horrible music. Do enjoy the wonderful, uplifting sounds of Eastern Lightning.

mind-blowingly epic. I don't know where to, how to follow up on that. Just, they don't mince words, those Eastern lightnings. They have a lesson to sing, and they're going to sing it loud. Corrupt mankind needs the salvation of God incarnate. I think that's something we can all relate to. Preceded by God's judgment on the myriad countries and peoples. Something I think we can all relate to. Can't get enough Eastern lightning. Maybe they are at a McDonald's near you, where you can go and either join or get killed. You know, you either have to do it right or don't, or just don't do it at all. I want to revisit the Source family and give some credit to Jin Aquarian. Jin Aquarian is one of the original members of the Source family, the cult of Father Yod. Mostly on the West Coast in the 1970s, Father Yod was a... I think he was a veteran of the Korean War. Came back and started learning about Kundalini Yoga and the astrological age of Aquarius, and started the Source family. Of course, the Source family restaurant was a very famous vegetarian New Age restaurant in Beverly Hills or Hollywood Hills. And if you saw the movie, you know what I'm talking about. If you haven't seen the Source Family movie, I highly recommend it. It's a fantastic documentary about just an amazing group of people, a commune in Southern California that all worshipped the presence of Father Yod. And of course, the amazing band that came out of it, improvisational psychedelic rock, Yehovah 13. As I said, Jin Aquarian has been continuing the tradition of the Aquarian psychedelic realness of Father Yod. And about 15, 20 years ago, he restarted Yehovah 13. And started playing around and getting people turned on to the message of the Aquarians. I want to play something from 2012. Jin Aquarian and Plastic Crime Wave Sound. Couple of tracks off this live record. Save the World. I will return.

0: psychedelic meanderings from Jin Aquarian of the Source family and Plastic Crime Wave sound, channeling the immortal spirit of Father Yod from live release Save the World from 2012. We heard I'm Gonna Take You Home on 2 and Ascend, Descending, Ascension. We're going to round things out with some old time religion. Yeah. Mike Murdoch, another one of these cheesy televangelists from, I guess, he's been around for quite a while. A big seed faith guy, prosperity gospel, which is basically about just worshiping Christ for to get rich. He's been accused of exploiting followers for financial gain and twisting scripture to support his teaching on prosperity. Living a lifestyle that contradicts biblical teachings on humility and stewardship. But don't they all? Okay. 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Here are or is the heavenly sounds of Mike Murdoch.
1: It was 5 o'clock a.m. on a Wednesday morning when I went to bed, July the 13th, 1994. I thought I'd sleep in for a few hours, but I was awakened 2 hours later at 7 o'clock a.m. by the Holy Spirit. The most dramatic encounter with the presence, a supernatural being in my room. I was compelled to go immediately to my prayer room, and that day changed my life. I don't know why, but in my upbringing and through hearing preachers preach, I saw the Holy Spirit as an aura, a presence, a mist, a wind, a cloud, a fog, a vapor. He is not into these. He's not tongues. He's not an experience. He's not wind. He's not fire. He's not rain. He is the person. Jesus said, I will pray the Father and he will send him. John 14, John 15, and John 16, he says he will not only be in you, but he'll be with you. His fruit is joy. His fruit is peace. And if you don't offend him and if you don't grieve him, the most awesome joy and levels of power and presence of God you've ever known in your life will prevail in your life. He's the best friend you could possibly have. He is the comforter, the Holy Spirit, the precious Holy Spirit.

you have plenty are not wasted. They are ready to burst open.

0: somehow in this incredible world that God made. God has given you and I the power, friend. He's given you and I the power to release His power. We have the ability to unlock the abilities of God into our circumstances. Now, today, your health, your finances, yes, even your family.
1: Find